0: Scooter collided with a vehicle in Wynnum just after six last night. He was rushed to the PA hospital. While the motorbike rider was involved in a crash with an SUV on the Gateway Bridge just after 8, suffering life-threatening injuries. The man in his 30s also remains in hospital, with police now appealing for footage of the incident. Meantime, grim statistics for Queensland motorcycle riders. Steve Barker explains.
1: The state has recorded the highest number of fatal motorcycle road accidents in the country for five consecutive years. In 2025, 75 motorcycle riders or passengers lost their lives on Queensland roads, continuing an upward trend in fatalities. Earlier this week, a 23-year-old had his licence suspended after he was detected allegedly riding at more than 200 k's in a 100 k zone at Bowen. University of Queensland traffic psychology researcher Dr. Shamsi Shakari says motorcycle riders are heavily overrepresented in road fatalities, but that there is no one single explanation. As for drivers, the old adage applies. Look left, look right, look bike. Steve Barker, Air News.
0: Nearly 140,000 Brisbane residents are set to benefit from major changes to airport flight paths. Lachlan Gray explains.
2: After extensive community consultation, Air Services Australia has released the final outcomes from the latest stage of its noise action plan for Brisbane. Effective immediately, 59,000 fewer residents will now be at the northern approach to runways. A further 79,000 residents will also be spared by changes to arrivals and takeoffs at the southern end. Air Services Australia say they're not done yet either, with more work to be done for South Moreton Bay Island residents in the final stage of the noise action plan. Lachlan Gray, Brisbane.
0: The Invasive Species Council is urging Queenslanders to keep an eye out for Asian honeybees. The message comes after the bee was detected in Brisbane, marking the first sighting in the state's south. As harvests get underway on the Atherton Tablelands in far north Queensland, researchers and growers believe there's significant room for the domestic coffee industry to grow. With more on that story, Peter Jones.
3: Australians are among the world's biggest coffee drinkers, but less than 1% of the coffee consumed nationwide is grown locally. Rising consumer demand, improved production methods, and trials of new coffee varieties are fueling optimism that we could produce a greater share of our own beans. Southern Cross University professor Tobias Kretschmar says four coffee varieties have been found to be well suited to Australian conditions. He's told the ABC coffee growers are scaling up production, while other regions are exploring coffee as an alternative crop. Peter Jones, Air News.
0: To sport now, Brisbane's NRLW win over Cronulla was a history maker for Tamika Upton, becoming the first player in the league to notch up 50 tries. She managed a hat-trick as the Broncos edged out the Sharks by 6 points. In the NRL, round 19 gets underway tonight, with the Warriors taking on the Tigers. New Zealand have decided to drop Origin stars Kurt Capewell and Mitchell Barnett, opening up a spot on the bench for ex-Leeds Rhinos second rower Morgan Gannon. This is Air News Queensland.
4: 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Call us on 0412 112 812 regarding the subsidised Queensland Government Housing Resilience Program funding for cyclone roller shutters. Eligibility is around older homes and lower income households.
5: Here's the forecast for today for the Mackay coastal waters between Bowen and St Lawrence. There is a ridge extending over the North Queensland waters, and that should weaken a little over the next few days before strengthening early next week. Winds are southeasterly at 10 to 15 knots, reaching up to 20 knots offshore. The seas are around 1 metre, and the swell is easterly from 1 to 1.5 metres offshore, decreasing to around 1 metre around midday. And the Mackay forecast, we're looking at an expected maximum temperature of 22. We're currently sitting on 20 in the Mackay City area, in 20 in the Serena region. And if you want to head up to the Whitsundays today, it's 21 right now. It's going to be a mostly sunny day. Winds are southeasterly, 15 to 20 kilometres an hour, becoming lighter in the late afternoon. There is a 10% chance of rain. Fire danger, no current fire danger rating. And sun protection is recommended until 2:30 this afternoon, as the UV index is predicted to reach 6, which is high. Okay, I've just got a notice about our transmission. We might have some problems with transmission in the next hour as there's work being done on the transmitter. So, and that's out of our hands. So don't worry, we should be back on the air in no time at all. If you're live streaming, there shouldn't be a delay in transmission, but we might go off the air at some time. So just stay tuned because we'll continue to play some of those requests that you're ringing in. 4953 1411 is our number. Phone in and talk to the lovely Wayne and he'll get your request down to me. 4crmrequests@gmail.com is our email address, so you can email us as well. Okay, let's hear some Don. You want to hear Inni Kamosi and some hip-hop. I think it's hip-hop. Here comes the Hot Stepper.

Sinead O'Connor with The Emperor's New Clothes. And that was for Josie. And before that we had Here Comes the Hot Stepper. That's Innie Kamosi. And that was for Jono. So glad I could play those for you. All right. Billy G, you want to hear another one? My Special Angel by Bobby Vinton.

That was the dynamic duo of Julio Iglesias and Willie Nelson, and to all the girls I've loved before. That was for Rex. Good morning to you, Rex. Okay, we've had a couple of requests from people about Bonnie Tyler. They want to hear some more of her songs. I'll play another couple this hour, and maybe in another couple in the next hour. She passed away. The news was here this morning that she'd passed away at the age of 75 after a long illness. So very happy to play some of her songs. I've got If You Were a Woman and I Was a Man up next, but right now here's Holding Out for a Hero.

Okay, Bonnie Tyler. Up next, we've got Outcast, and that's Hey Ya, and that's for the Habana homies who are in Brisbane having a bit of a break in Brizzy, and they miss Habana, but they want to get back, and here's Outcast.

Tame Impala and The Less I Know The Better. And that's for Cinnamon. And she said that she listens in every week from Brisbane. We have a lot of national listeners, so that's great on 4CRM. Okay, Phil from Pain Print, you want to hear some Disturbed? And here's The Land of Confusion.

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That's Stevie Nicks selling, yelling her heart out with Blue Denim, and that was for Olivia. Okay, it is 12 minutes to 11, so there's a couple more songs before the news. Billy Ray Cyrus is coming up with Could Have Been Me, and that is for Nev. Small Faces are going to take us to the news with Ichiku Park, and that is for Michael. Yep. And right now, Bill Boyd's rung in. He wants to hear Yellow, Mellow Yellow. He's working hard in the shed and he wants to hear a Donovan song, so we're happy to play that for you, Bill. Mellow Yellow. I'll be back after the news with the weather update and some more great requests.

You heard right, Mackay. He's back. 8-Ball Acre returns to the Mackay Blues Club Blues Jam for an encore performance that's guaranteed to shake the walls of the Seabreeze Hotel Wednesday, July 29. 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Don't miss it. The Blues Jam, July 29, Seabreeze Hotel. Be there when 8-Ball Acre lights it up again. 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

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Right here on 4CRM Community Radio.

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1: Hello there, I'm Sean Bindley. The outgoing Labor Party president believes tough questions need to be asked in the wake of the Telstra outage. Police in South Australia are looking into a death at a regional hospital during Wednesday's network meltdown. Telstra says it is working with officers to establish if there is a connection between the death and the shutdown. Wayne Swan says the government will fully examine the issue.
2: We've had outages before, and the government put a whole package of legislation to the parliament last year, and they will have to review what's coming out of this one as well.
1: Meanwhile, the Victorian state government has confirmed V-Line services will be free for 2 days to compensate for the disruptions caused by the outage. Iran's Revolutionary Guard has fired 10 ballistic missiles at a US military airbase in Jordan in what it called the second phase of its response to American strikes as the ceasefire between Washington and Tehran unravels. The US president declared the truce over on Wednesday at the NATO summit at Ankara, warning that more strikes were likely and threatening to reinstate a naval blockade of Iranian ports. Iran's foreign ministry has denounced overnight American strikes on some 90 targets along the Iranian coastline as a gross war crime. Jagriti Dave reports from Washington.
3: On the one hand, the president saying that the ceasefire is over, but he said the negotiators could continue, even though he described those negotiations as a waste of time. This mixed messaging could be a strategic ploy aimed at continuing to put pressure on the Iranians. But right now, it does look like the ceasefire is pretty much crumbling. And with that, the prospect of normalization of shipping through the Strait of Hormuz. Mediators at this point are also just scrambling to try to prevent any further escalations.
1: The federal opposition leader has taken aim at One Nation's economic policy platform, describing the party as a column of smoke. The Pauline Hanson-led outfit has seen a dip in recent polling, but is still ahead of the coalition amongst surveyed voters. Angus Taylor accusing the minor party of having bad policies and poor judgment.
4: One Nation was centres broke. The root cause of our economic crisis is an explosion in government. And One Nation's solution is to double down. A moment of satisfaction isn't worth the eternity of pain that will follow.
1: A recently elected West Australian Labor MP is set to complete a meteoric rise through the ranks and be revealed as Premier Roger Cook's new cabinet minister. Jake Batrick reports.
5: Lansdale MP Daniel Pastorelli is expected to replace outgoing stalwart Paul Papalia, who announced this week he's retiring from politics due to family reasons. The Premier will make the cabinet announcement early this afternoon. Roger Cook will also need to allocate Mr. Papalia's 5 portfolios to other cabinet members, including emergency and corrective services, but that could take days. Mr. Pastorelli won the safe Labor seat of Lansdale just 16 months ago. And was then parachuted into the role as Cabinet Secretary. Kimberley MP Davina Diana is expected to take on that role. Jake Batrick, Perth.
1: A big shake-up of Brisbane flight paths has been unveiled by Air Services Australia as findings from a long-running probe into Brisbane Airport noise are released. It will involve 4 major changes to arrival and takeoff routes and procedures. Air Services Australia's Head of Community Engagement, Donna Marshall, says it will mean quieter skies for 25 suburbs.
6: Places like Caboolture, Ongaree, the Redcliffe area, Sandstone Point, Wurrum.
1: This is Air News. Firstly to tennis, and the women's finalists have been decided at Wimbledon. Air Sports' Paul Walsh has the details.
7: It will be an all-Czech Republic women's final on Saturday when Linda Noskova takes on Catalina Muchová for the Venus Rosewater Dish. 10th seed Muchová was victorious over Coco Gauff in 3 sets, 6-2, 1-6, 7-6, while the 9th seed Noskova proved to be too strong for Marta Kostyu, 6-4, 6-4. For Muchová, it will be her second Grand Slam final appearance, while for Noskova, it will be her first. Meanwhile, after 24 years, the Hewitt name is back into championship calculation here at Wimbledon, with Cruz Hewitt advancing to the semi-finals of the boys' draw after defeating seeds 14, 2 and 9, all in straight sets and all with relative ease. For the 17-year-old, there's still plenty to do.
8: I don't think the job's done yet. You know, I would love to play another good match next match. That's all I'm focusing on right now. But no, I am very happy. I'm just trying to stay level-headed, I guess.
7: Paul Walsh here at Wimbledon for Air Sport.
1: At the FIFA World Cup, France are the first team to secure a spot in the semi-finals following their 2-0 win over Morocco. And in AFL, a massive turnaround from ladder leaders Fremantle last night. After going goalless in the first half, Frio kicked 100 points in the second, beating Sydney by 38 points. The Dockers now two games clear at the top of the AFL's ladder. Tonight, Paul Curtis returns from suspension for North Melbourne as they take on Collingwood at Docklands. Australian Independent Radio News.
9: 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Eligibility is around older homes and lower income households.
10: Here's the forecast for today for the Mackay coastal waters from Bowen to St Lawrence. The winds are southeasterly at 10 to 15 knots, reaching up to 20 knots offshore. Seas are around 1 metre and the swell is easterly to 1.5 metres offshore, decreasing to around 1 metre around midday. And the Mackay forecast for today, there is a maximum temperature of 22, which we still haven't quite reached. It's 21 in Mackay City area, 21 in Serena, and slightly warmer if you're travelling up to the Whitsundays. It should be 22 up there. Yes, it's mostly sunny day. Winds are southeasterly, 15 to 20 kilometres an hour, becoming lighter in the late afternoon. There is a 10% chance of rain, no current fire danger rating, and sun protection is recommended until 2:30 this afternoon as the UV index is predicted to reach 6, which is high. Good morning. Last hour of the Friday Request Show. I'm Maxie Gray and I'm here with Wayne and Wendy. They're helping me out today, doing a wonderful job. As always, it's great to hear some of these requests coming in. We've got Pink up next with Get the Party Started. And Kaz, you wanted to hear Pink.

That's The Unforgiven 2 and Metallica. Phil from Pain Print, good morning to you, Phil, and thank you for that request. Okay, Duffy's coming up next. Stacey, you wanted to hear Duffy, Stay With Me, Baby.

Bob Marley and the Wailers, Is This Love? And that was for Jake. Good morning to you, Jake. Okay, the band Phil coming up now in the garden. Andrew, it's nice to hear from you, Andrew.

Ah, that's the great sound of Dusty Springfield. I haven't heard that song for maybe 20, 30 years. Thank you, Gail, for requesting that one. I close my eyes and count to 10. Very good. Okay, Alison, you said you heard the cover of Land of Confusion by Genesis by Disturbed before last hour, and you wanted to hear The Sound of Silence by Disturbed. You think they do a good job. So here's The Sound of Silence by Disturbed.

Gloria Estefan and Cuts Both Ways, and that was for Rosie. Okay, Andrew, you want a song? You want to hear some Yellow Card, Light Up the Sky? What's the time? 21 minutes to 12.

Oh yeah, Friday night with the Wolfman from 7 till 11 p.m. Request a song with me, the Wolfman, on 49-5314-11 from the 60s to the 80s. And we will love to play a song for you, dedicated to anyone you like. 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

I might just stop that there. It's 14 minutes to 12, so that's about the end of the request show. Goodness me, we've had some very different songs today. I've got Sharon coming up with Words, and that is for Fran. And Van Morrison's going to take us to news. That's my pick for today, Careless Love. Right now we've got Holly Throsby with Not the Girl You Think You Are, and that's for Pete. So thanks for your company today. It's been really good. And we'll be back doing it all again next week. Take care and, have a great week and enjoy this beautiful winter weather we've got. Here's Holly Throsby.

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1: Hello there, I'm Sean Bindley. The Prime Minister will today announce a major sports deal with India after attending a community event in Melbourne. Nelson Scott reports.
2: Overnight, Anthony Albanese and his Indian counterparts spoke to 35,000 members of the Indian diaspora at a cultural extravaganza at Marvel Stadium. The focus of Narendra Modi's visit has so far been on boosting economic ties, including striking a deal which will see Australia export uranium to the subcontinent. The two leaders will today meet the chief executives of Cricket Australia and the AFL at the MCG, where a significant sporting announcement will be made. Mr. Modi will leave the country this afternoon following a luncheon hosted by the Prime Minister.
1: Australia's Foreign Minister says everyone wants a return to stability as the ceasefire between Iran and the US breaks down. Iranian officials have denounced the latest strikes by the US as a war crime, labelling the administration as evil. The United States says it's hit 90 military targets in its latest round of action. Penny Wong says de-escalation is in everyone's interests.
3: People have been feeling it in the hip pocket, which is why we have been calling for some time, de-escalation, ceasefire. We want a return to stability. I think everybody wants a return to stability, and it's very disappointing to see at the moment this ceasefire is really fraying around the edges.
1: The chief executive of Telstra has arrived back in Australia as the telco battles the fallout of its major outage. South Australian police are looking into whether a death in a regional hospital is linked to issues reaching 000 during the meltdown. Independent federal MP Di Lee says more needs to be done to ensure the country's telecommunications network is secure.
4: We're relying so much on technology and not on enough human intervention. And I think this is so critical.
1: One of the big four banks is being accused of axing Australian jobs and sending the work overseas. The Finance Sector Union says the Commonwealth Bank blamed workflow automation and streamlining for axing more than 176 engineering and technology positions, but similar roles have now been advertised at CBA India. FSU National Secretary Julia Angrisano says the bank's boss needs to be upfront about what's going on.
5: If he is genuine about building Australian capability, he can start by not giving Australian jobs to our global partners and by being straight up with his own staff.
1: And Welsh pop star Bonnie Tyler is being remembered as a legendary singer following her death at the age of 75. She's best known for her power ballad, Total Eclipse of the Heart. The BBC's Colin Patterson has more.
6: The song which defined Bonnie Tyler's career. A winning combination of bombastic power ballad and her distinctive raspy vocals, the result of letting out a scream after vocal cord surgery. In 1983, Total Eclipse of the Heart replaced Michael Jackson's Billie Jean at the top of the UK singles chart. Across the Atlantic, she became the first Welsh artist ever to have a US number one. And the song's popularity has lasted, recently passing the landmark of 1 billion plays on Spotify.
1: This is Air News. In rugby, the Wallabies are backing fly half Declan Meredith to deliver when he makes his test debut tomorrow against France at Lang Park. The 27-year-old faces a baptism of fire from the Europeans after injuries to Carter Gordon and Ben Donaldson, but teammate Dylan Peach says Meredith is up to the task.
7: He's going to have an awesome debut. He's not like a young guy that's going to kind of be reckless. I'm super happy for him. He's had an awesome year. Yeah, there's no doubt that he'll go well, and as a back line, we feel really calm with him there because he's really switched on.
1: In AFL news, Fremantle have bounced back from their loss to the Giants, downing the second-place Swans by 38 points at home last night. It was a massive turnaround for the Dockers, who went goalless in the first half before running out winners 111-73. Dockers coach Justin Longmuir says his side were a different team in the second half.
8: It all starts in the contest. You got better at stoppage in the second half, took the ball forward from stoppage in the second half, and put their backs under a lot of pressure, and we're able to lean in and stay focused on what's got us there rather than losing focus.
1: Frio now sit two games clear of the Swans at the top of the AFL ladder. In rugby league, Bronson Cherry has penned a three-year deal to join the Storm from next year after he was granted a release by the Bulldogs. Round 19 kicks off tonight, the Tigers taking on the Warriors. And Olympic champion Kayleigh McEwen has withdrawn from the Glasgow Commonwealth Games with glandular fever. Australian Independent Radio News.
9: 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Eligibility is around older homes and lower income households.
10: This is the 4CRM local weather for this Friday. A mostly sunny afternoon is expected, winds are southeasterly 15 to 20 kilometres an hour, then becoming light in the late afternoon. The predicted maximum today is 22, the overnight minimum 13, sunset is at 24 minutes to 6. Good afternoon, you're listening to 4CRM, my name's Paul, it's great to be with you on this Friday afternoon. 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

Paul McCartney and Wings with My Love. Then before that, the Mamas and the Papas with Dream a Little Dream of Me. Coming up next, we've got Roachford with Lay Your Love on Me.

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it's Maxie Gray here. Join me on a Wednesday morning from 9 till 12 for Maxie in the Morning. Great songs, great music. Be there or be square.

A number 10 hit for Bon Jovi back in 1993. That was Bed of Roses. Then before that, Stephen Bishop with On and On. Let's keep the music rolling now. Here's Rod Stewart with This Old Heart of Mine.

Fleetwood Mac with Everywhere, then before that Boy Meets Girl with Waiting for a Star to Fall. New sport and local weather is coming up at 1 p.m. and then I'll be back with more great music. But right now, here's Tears for Fears with Everybody Wants to Rule the World.

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1: I'm Mark Dransfield. The Telstra chief executive says she's deeply sorry for the way people were let down by this week's major outage. Vicky Brady has fronted the media just hours after touching down in the country to answer questions about the meltdown.
2: We have let our customers and Australians down. And for that, I am deeply sorry. I understand how much Australians rely on us to keep in touch, to work, and stay safe.
1: The telco has confirmed it is assisting a South Australian police with investigations into whether there is any connection between the outage and one person's death. A Far North Queensland babysitter is due to appear in court today, accused of hurting children in her care. More from Lee Harrison.
3: Police allege the 26-year-old was babysitting two young children in their Cairns home when she assaulted them on June 20. 4 days later, detectives searched another property where the woman was arrested. She faces four charges, including two counts of common assault and one count of assault occasioning bodily harm and indecent treatment of children. She's due in Cairns court today. Police believe there could be more victims and are calling on families to come forward. Lee Harrison, Air News.
1: The H5 bird flu strain has been detected in an Australian seabird for the first time. The case was detected in South Australia. The federal government says South Australia is rolling out enhanced surveillance where the bird was found. An Australian Big Bash cricket game will be played in India as the government continues to use sport to push its diplomatic agenda. More from federal politics reporter Nelson Scott.
4: True to form for two cricket-loving nations, the Prime Minister is hosting his Indian counterpart here on the hallowed turf of the MCG, where they've met the chief executives of the AFL and Cricket Australia. The pair have confirmed the opening game of the upcoming Big Bash season will be played in Chennai in December, marking the first time a foreign cricket league will play a match in India. The fixture will be the cornerstone of the G'day Namaste Festival, a new week-long event to promote Australian culture, business and sport. The leaders have also agreed to boost investment in their respective sporting innovation infrastructure to help both nations prepare for upcoming major events. The decision follows a major deal struck yesterday, which will see Australia export uranium to India. Nelson Scott, MCG, Melbourne.
1: The WA Labor Caucus will meet this afternoon to rubber stamp the newest member of the state's cabinet. Sean Bindley with details.
5: Lansdale MP Daniel Pastorelli is expected to be named, confirming a meteoric rise after being elected to Parliament only 16 months ago. Today will be Senior Minister Paul Papalia's last in Parliament due to family reasons. Business reporter Gary Adsed says Roger Cook will also reveal another appointment.
6: Then it's up for the Premier to nominate who becomes his Cabinet Secretary. And I'm saying that will be the MP for Kimberley, Davina Diana, who has been a Parliamentary Secretary to the Premier for past some months.
1: Checking the Aussie share market, the All Ords is up 47 points at 90.09. One Australian dollar is buying 69.49 US cents. This is Air News. North Melbourne will have key forward Paul Curtis back on deck for tonight's crucial AFL clash with Collingwood as round 18 gets underway. Sarah Patterson reports.
7: Curtis returns for the Roos, having served a three-match suspension for rough conduct, taking on a Collingwood outfit which has Scott Pendlebury back in its starting 23. In other round 18 news, Geelong has dropped ruckman Mitch Edwards for tomorrow's game against the Giants, who've been forced into three changes, including losing Lachie Whitfield to concussion. The Bulldogs have made five changes to the team to face the Eagles on Sunday, with Riley West returning, Bailey Williams on the extended bench, and the injured Tim English also named in the side. In the final game of the round, Brisbane has Hugh McCluggage and Dane Zorko back from injury to face Essendon. Sarah Patterson, S Sport.
1: Brisbane's NRLW win over Cronulla was a history maker for Tamika Upton, who became the first player in the league to notch up 50 career tries. She managed a hat trick as the Broncos edged out the Sharks by 6 points. Coach Scott Prince says it was a massive victory for the side.
8: In particular, the way we started, and the Sharks just never gave up. You know, they fought to the end and it needed something special out there to get the victory, and obviously nice to have Meeks in your team as well. But good victory for us, and very happy to get back to Queensland tomorrow with the 2 points.
1: And two goals in rapid succession have seen France down Morocco 2-0 to reach the World Cup semis. Australian Independent Radio News.
9: 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Eligibility is around older homes and lower income households.
10: This is the 4CRM local weather for this Friday. The predicted maximum is 22, the overnight minimum 13. It's mostly sunny, winds are southeasterly 15 to 20 kilometres an hour, then becoming light in the late afternoon. Sunset is at 24 minutes to 6. Good afternoon, this is Community Radio Mackay 4CRM. My name's Paul, it's great to be with you on this Friday afternoon. Let's start this hour with Bruno Mars and Just The Way You Are.

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Joshua Caddison with Jesse, then before that Jennifer Page with a one-hit wonder from the 90s, that was Crush. Coming up next, we've got John Parr with St. Elmo's Fire.

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Taylor Swift with How You Get the Girl, then before that a song that peaked at number 5 on the Australian charts back in the early noughties, that was CeeLo Green with Forget You. Coming up next, we've got an 80s classic, here's Linda Ronstadt and Aaron Neville with Don't Know Much.

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America with Sister Golden Hair, then before that, The Beatles with Across the Universe. News, sport and local weather is coming up at 2 p.m. and then I'll be back with more great music. But right now we've got the Eagles with Love Will Keep Us Alive.

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1: I'm Mark Dransfield. Veteran broadcaster and former Senator Darren Hinch has died at age 82. The man known as the Human Headline had been navigating health battles in recent years. Hinch made his mark in newspapers before moving into radio, where he dominated the airwaves in Melbourne and Sydney. He also hosted a current affairs show on TV.
2: Seems pretty selective for Telecom to try to absolve itself of responsibility for the lucrative fantasy phone call business. It's like owning a brothel and pretending not to know or refusing to acknowledge what goes on inside.
1: Hinch also spent time in jail after naming a convicted pedophile on air. Telstra says it's identified the issue which triggered a major meltdown of its network and blocked hundreds of 000 calls. More from Jack Hahn.
3: The embattled telco CEO touching down this morning from an overseas holiday. Vicky Brady flying straight into a storm, forced to front up over the outage and the more than 600 000 calls that failed. The company claiming the person who died in South Australia is not on their records. The boss admits it took nearly 4 hours until she found out about the major meltdown on Wednesday. Ms. Brady says she's deeply sorry.
4: We have let our customers and Australians down.
3: Telstra executives have identified the issue, blaming a date to time codes, denying recent job cuts caused the mishap. Both the CEO and CFO have dodged questions about compensation and would not be drawn on whether they will give up their annual multi-million dollar bonuses. Jack Hahn reporting.
1: The deadly H5N1 bird flu has been detected in a native Australian bird for the first time. CSIRO testing has confirmed the greater crested tern died from the virus, bringing the total number of confirmed cases in Australia to 12. Federal Agriculture Minister Julie Collins says the bird was sharing a coastal range with infected migratory birds at the Robe Marina in South Australia.
5: Our scientists are undertaking further work to establish the potential pathway that resulted in the Australian seabird's infection. What we do know is that this is a coastal seabird that has an overlapping coastal range with migratory seabirds that have previously tested positive for H5.
1: Testing is continuing on another suspected positive case. A Perth postal worker has been charged after allegedly tampering with packages last month. That's after Australia Post reported the suspected thefts to federal police, who reviewed security camera video and allegedly linked lost packages to the 57-year-old man's shift patterns. The ABC reports a search of the man's home and car found $34,000 in cash. New data shows two-thirds of Australians have seen or been a victim of racism in the workplace. The Australian Institute of Health and Safety is calling on governments to change workplace health and safety laws to better protect employees. Institute Chair Celia Antonovsky says productivity is affected by racism.
6: They aren't having the most productive conversations with their colleagues, and ultimately they'll probably decide to leave that workplace. Those outcomes are all really terrible, not only for the individual, but for the workplace itself.
1: And repeating our top story, veteran broadcaster and former Senator Darren Hinch has died at age 82. The man known as the Human Headline had been navigating health battles in recent years. This is AIR News. First to tennis, and there's more semi-finals action tonight at Wimbledon. And for his preview, here's AIR Sports Paul Walsh.
7: Tonight is men's semi-finals night here at SW19, with the number 2 seed Alexander Zverev to take on the new local hero and qualifier Arthur Ferry. The Brit has only 5 previous Grand Slam appearances on his CV, with none going past the second round, so his mindset for this match is quite simple.
8: I'm ready for it. I have nothing to lose. I'm just going to go out there and just put my game on the court, do what I've done, believe in myself, and we'll see where that takes me.
7: The second match has the number 1 seed Jannik Sinner taking on the 39-year-old Novak Djokovic. While Sinner cruised through his quarterfinals match in straight sets, the Joker was on court for 5 hours and 15 minutes, which might eventually be a deciding factor in the result of the match. However, most interest for Aussies will be the Cruz Hewitt semi-finals match in the boys' draw. The son of a Wimbledon champion has breezed through his previous 4 rounds and has every chance of making his first junior Grand Slam final.
1: AFL, and tonight North Melbourne welcomes back Paul Curtis from suspension for their clash against Collingwood at Marvel Stadium. In the NRL, round 19 gets underway tonight with the Warriors taking on the Tigers. Meantime, the Storm has confirmed the signing of Bronson Sherry on a 3-year deal, keeping him at the club until the end of 2021. 2029. Australian Independent Radio News.
9: 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Eligibility is around older homes and lower income households.
10: This is the 4CRM local weather for this Friday. It's mostly sunny, winds are southeasterly 15 to 20 kilometres an hour, then becoming light in the late afternoon. The predicted maximum is 22, the overnight minimum is expected to be 13. Sunset is at 24 minutes to 6. Good afternoon, you're tuned to 107.5 FM 4CRM. My name's Paul, it's great to be with you on this Friday afternoon. Let's start this hour with the easy beats and Friday on my mind.

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0: come from Cotton Eye Joe.
1: A number eight hit for Rednecks back in the mid-90s. That was Cotton Eye Joe. Then before that, Jessica Mowboy with I Can't Help Myself. Coming up next, we've got an 80s classic from George Michael. This is Faith.

Ringo Starr with It Don't Come Easy. Then before that, a song that was everywhere back in the late 80s and early 90s. That was the B-52s with Love Shack. Coming up next, we've got Melanie with Lay Down.

Kenny Loggins with Danger Zone, then before that, John Farnham with That's Freedom. Thanks a lot for listening to 4CRM on this Friday afternoon. News, sport and local weather is coming up at 3, and then more great music will follow after that. I'll leave you with this song from Chuck Berry. This is You Never Can Tell. See you later, guys. Take care.

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1: I'm Mark Dransfield. Darren Hinch, known as the Human Headline, has died at the age of 82. He reportedly passed away in his sleep overnight. Hinch first made his mark in newspapers before moving into radio, including in Sydney, Melbourne and Adelaide. He entered politics, winning a seat in the Senate. He wrote books, he was a foreign correspondent, and he fronted a nightly current affairs TV show. Plus, he spent many years working to bring convicted pedophiles to justice.
2: And I still believe, these men have no right to be able to go about their foul business under a cloak of court-sanctioned secrecy. And I believe they must be named. The campaign cannot end because too many children are still at risk. And if I put myself at risk again, well, that's life.
1: The Telstra boss says she's deeply sorry for the mass outage, but insists planned protocols were followed as the meltdown unfolded. Vicky Brady has rejected suggestions that job cuts are linked to the timekeeping glitch, which spread through the national network. She says the focus for now is making sure the network is stable and getting to the bottom of exactly what occurred.
3: We understand how much people rely on Telstra services, including the role we play in 000. So I would just reinforce our services are working as normal, particularly 000. We are seeing it work as normal, so people can have confidence.
1: One Nation says it's not the enemy as it urges the coalition to work with the minor party ahead of the next election. More from Federal Politics Editor Michael Packey.
4: Opposition leader Angus Taylor has used a major speech to launch a scathing attack against One Nation, arguing the minor party would lead Australia to an eternity of pain if it were to ever win government. Mr. Taylor is trying to appease some of his own MPs who've been urging him to take a tougher stance against the Pauline Hanson-led outfit.
5: It's a one-person show. Policies are incoherent. They don't add up.
4: Senator Hanson is currently in the UK meeting right-wing groups and politicians. She's released a video statement urging Mr. Taylor to work with her.
6: Angus, I'm not your enemy.
4: The most recent polls have shown some of the shine is starting to come off One Nation, but it's still second after Labor, leaving the coalition in its wake. Michael Packey reporting.
1: The opening game of this summer's Big Bash cricket season will be played in India for the first time. The Prime Minister has been holding talks with his Indian counterpart at the MCG alongside sporting legends and current players. The T20 match between the Melbourne Renegades and Perth Scorchers will take place in Chennai. Anthony Albanese says an event to boost Australian investment will run alongside the fixture.
7: It will kick off a week-long G'day Namaste Festival of Australian sport, culture and business engagement. There will be a senior business delegation led by the Business Council of Australia.
1: And a private island 50 kilometres from Hobart has been listed for sale. Pulse Tasmania reports Fulham Island is expected to fetch between $3 and $4 million. The largely undeveloped island is close to 10 hectares in size, and to get to it, you need your own boat or helicopter. This is Air News. Having been a finalist in the last FIFA World Cup, France has again made it through to the semi-finals, as Air Sports' Graham Davis reports.
8: France became the first team to reach the FIFA World Cup 2026 semi-finals with a 2-0 win over Morocco. Mbappe seemed to be far from his best and even had a poorly struck penalty saved in the first half after he'd been brought down in the box. However, in the 60th minute, he redeemed himself by curling a right foot shot into the far corner from the edge of the penalty area. 6 minutes later, and Dembele's strike from a similar distance was just as accurate and enough to seal the win. It was another impressive performance by France, and it will face either Spain or Belgium next, while Morocco bowed out to the same opponent as 4 years ago. Graham Davis for Air Sport.
1: Coco Gauff has failed to capitalise on a match point as she lost a three-set epic to Carolina Mukva in the Wimbledon semi-finals. The American says she gave it all she could.
9: It just takes moments like this to learn from and have a more of a clear, concise plan of what I want to do. But at the end of the day, I left it all out there.
1: It'll be an all-Czech final with Mukva taking on Linda Noskva. And Olympic champion Kayleigh McEwen says she's gutted to have to miss the Commonwealth Games after being diagnosed with glandular fever. Australian Independent Radio News.
10: 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Eligibility is around older homes and lower income households.
11: This is the 4CRM local weather for this Friday. It's mostly sunny, winds are southeasterly 15 to 20 kilometres an hour, then becoming light in the late afternoon. The predicted maximum is 22, the overnight minimum is expected to be 13, sunset is at 24 minutes to 6. Here's the Beatles with A Hard Day's Night.

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1: I'm Mark Dransfield. The federal government says Telstra needs to face the music over its network outage, which knocked out 000 calls. The telco says the issue's now been resolved and welfare checks have been conducted on hundreds of customers. The government has confirmed no one died following the 000 failure. Communications Minister Annika Wells says she expects Telstra to cooperate with a federal inquiry.
2: The last few days have been really difficult for many Australians. And now that Telstra has resolved its outage, it is time for Telstra to face the music. Telstra has a lot of questions to answer. We need to get to the bottom of what happened. We need to understand how to prevent it from happening again.
1: A greater crested tern has become Australia's first native bird to test positive for the highly contagious H5 bird flu. The animal was found dead on a beach in South Australia after contracting the virus from infected migratory birds in the same area. Despite the nation's number of confirmed cases rising to 12, Federal Agriculture Minister Julie Collins says the risk to human health remains low.
3: There is still no evidence of any mass mortalities due to the H5 bird flu, nor is there any evidence of spread to other animal productions or populations at this time. There is no evidence currently of any infection in our poultry or agriculture system.
1: Human remains, believed to be those of a 13-year-old girl, have been found in Victoria's northwest. Christy Cooper reports.
4: The heartbreaking discovery was made by search and rescue teams who'd been scouring bushland 3 hours northwest of Melbourne looking for a missing 13-year-old girl. She was last seen in the Donald area 6 days ago. Detectives located human remains late yesterday afternoon. While they haven't formally been identified, police have confirmed they believe it's the missing girl. Detectives executed a warrant at a nearby home this morning, saying her death is being treated as suspicious. Christy Cooper reporting.
1: New South Wales police say they've dismantled a network they believe has been distributing encrypted devices to organise criminals. More from Josh Bryant.
5: More than 12 months ago, police launched an investigation in what they've described as the VIP organised crime group, suspected of importing, encrypting and selling devices to be used by those involved in serious criminal activity in New South Wales. Detectives allege the group was bringing in $2 million by selling about 1,000 of the devices every year. Officers have seized close to 100 of the devices in recent operations. 3 people have been charged. The Organised Crime Squad commander says they've removed a key enabler of organised crime. Josh Bryant, Sydney.
1: A software issue has forced the recall of 13,000 Nissan X-Trails. The vehicle may slip into a fail-safe mode. The recall affects models produced between 2022 and this year. And Australian broadcasting legend Darren Hinch is being remembered as a trailblazer of journalism following his death at the age of 82. Across a 6-decade career in print, radio and TV, Hinch became known as the human headline for his fearless and outspoken style. He spent almost a decade hosting 3AW Drive, signing off for the final time in November 2012 with his trademark catchphrase.
6: And so I guess coming up now, here we go, 10 years of it. For the last time, thank your mother for the rabbits. That's life. And from 3AW, bye-bye.
1: This is Air News. First to AFL, and North Melbourne will have key forward Paul Curtis back on deck for tonight's clash with Collingwood as round 18 gets underway. More from Sarah Patterson.
7: Curtis returns for the Roos, having served a 3-match suspension for rough conduct, taking on a Collingwood outfit which has Scott Pendlebury back in its starting 23. In other round 18 news, Geelong has dropped ruckman Mitch Edwards for tomorrow's game against the Giants, who've been forced into 3 changes, including losing Lachie Whitfield to concussion. The Bulldogs have made 5 changes to the team to face the Eagles on Sunday, with Riley West returning, Bailey Williams on the extended bench, and the injured Tim English also named in the side. In the final game of the round, Brisbane has Hugh McCluggage and Dane Zorko back from injury to face Essendon. Sarah Patterson, S Sport.
1: In the NRL, round 19 gets underway tonight with the Warriors taking on the Tigers. Meantime, a blow for the Eels. Captain Mitchell Moses has been ruled out of tomorrow night's clash with the Roosters due to a leg cork. And two goals in rapid succession have seen France down Morocco 2-0 to reach the World Cup semi-finals. Star Kylian Mbappe playing down an ankle injury he picked up in the match. Australian Independent Radio News.
8: 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Eligibility is around older homes and lower income households.
9: Here in Mackay, it should remain fine and sunny for the rest of today. 13 degrees is our forecast minimum. We are expecting a sunny weekend with tomorrow's top temperature set to reach 23 degrees. It is currently 21 degrees in town.
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9: A very good afternoon and welcome to the Friday edition of Stereo Sunset. My name's Mike, driving you home with more music and less talk right down to 6 o'clock this evening. We will be crossing for more Australian independent radio news coming your way on the hour at 5 o'clock this afternoon. That is followed by a full weather update. Right now, getting us started musically, a track from the late Bonnie Tyler, who died of an illness she'd been being treated for a couple of days ago. Bonnie Tyler was 75 years old. We'll kick it off with this track. It's called It's a Heartache.

0: Mike Posner, that was I Took a Pill in Ibiza. We also heard from the late Bonnie Tyler, who died recently at the age of 75. We heard It's a Heartache and Total Eclipse of the Heart. Great to have your company on the Friday edition of Stereo Sunset. Mike, with you, don't go away. We'll be checking out this week's song that you might not have known was a cover after this very short break. We were born
1: to survive. G'day, it's Troy Cassadaly for Rad. 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
0: And now it's time for this week's song that you might not have known was a cover. Now, we've all heard Daryl Braithwaite and his song The Horses. That's the way it's gonna be, little darling. You go riding on the horses, yeah, yeah. Released in 1990, the song made number one on our charts in 1991 and spent 23 weeks inside the Australian Top 50. But were you aware the song is a cover? The original song was written by Ricky Lee Jones and Walter Becker and appeared on Ricky's 1989 album Flying Cowboys. And while the song wasn't released as a single back then, the original version did appear in the 1996 film Jerry Maguire and was also included on the film soundtrack. Let's have a listen to the original. Here is Ricky Lee Jones with The Horses.
4: We will fly way up high where the cold wind blows.

0: The Romantics, that was Talking in Your Sleep. We also heard Run DMC versus Jason Nevins with the remix of It's Like That, and Ricky Lee Jones at the top with the original To the Horses. Great to have your company on the Friday edition of Stereo Sunset. Stay tuned, we've got a great track from Wallace and Matilda that is coming your way after this very short break.
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2: 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If you're stuck for something to do over Saturday evening between 6 and 8, why not tune into my show, The Pommy Phil Show. 2 hours of stuff. You'll love it. See you there.
3: This is the sound.
1: Pommy Phil.
0: Yeah, that's right. Always a great listener. And don't forget, you can catch Pommy Phil from 6 o'clock this Saturday evening right through to 8 p.m. right here on 4CRM. Right now, as I mentioned before the break, here is that track from Wallace and Matilda. It made the charts back in 1980. This one's called Clancy of the Overflow.

Paul Kelly, that was Leaps and Bounds. We also heard from Midnight Oil from 1987's Diesel and Dust album with Dream World, and Wallace and Matilda were at the top, and Clancy of the Overflow. We will be crossing for all the latest Australian independent radio news coming your way on the hour at 5 o'clock this afternoon. That is followed by a full weather update. We are expecting to get down to 13 degrees overnight, still currently 20 degrees in town. More about that after news time at 5. Right now, helping us up in that general direction, here is a track from St. Vincent. This one's called Surgeon.

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1: I'm Alan Baskin. The Telstra boss says she's deeply sorry for the mass outage which affected customers this week, but insists planned protocols were followed as the meltdown unfolded. Vicky Brady has rejected suggestions that job cuts are linked to the timekeeping glitch which spread through the national network. She says the focus for now is making sure the network is stable and getting to the bottom of exactly what happened.
2: We understand how much people rely on Telstra services, including the role we play in 000. So I would just reinforce our services are working as normal, particularly 000. We are seeing it work as normal, so people can have confidence.
1: Police in South Australia have confirmed a woman's death during the Telstra outage was not a result of the network failure. The woman's partner found her unresponsive and used his Telstra phone to contact a neighbour with medical experience who assessed her and successfully called 000. The woman was taken to hospital via ambulance, where she died several hours later. Darren Hinch, the human headline, has died at the age of 82. He reportedly passed away in his sleep. Hinch first made his mark in newspapers before moving into radio and television. He entered politics, winning a seat in the Senate. He wrote books. He was a foreign correspondent and fronted a nightly current affairs TV show. Hinch also spent many years working to bring pedophiles to justice, spending time in jail after identifying one on air.
3: And I still believe, these men have no right to be able to go about their foul business under a cloak of court-sanctioned secrecy. And I believe they must be named. The campaign cannot end because too many children are still at risk. And if I put myself at risk again, well, that's life.
1: For the first time, a native species has been confirmed to have contracted the H5 bird flu. The greater crested tern was found in South Australia in a coastal area frequented by migratory species which have previously tested positive for the virus. The search for a missing teenage girl in bushland near Donald in northwest Victoria has ended in tragedy. Human remains, believed to be those of 13-year-old Layla Jeffrey, have been found. Her death is being treated as suspicious. Latest data shows more people have been meeting their recommended serves of lean meat and alternative foods. Mark Dransfield reports.
4: Bureau of Statistics figures show nearly two-thirds of intake was eating meats and poultry, with other sources coming from eggs, nuts, seeds and fish. The Bureau's Saraksha Maharaj says around a quarter met the recommendations for grains, cereals and fruits.
5: And a quarter of grains and cereals consumed came from whole grain or high-fibre varieties. And more than half, or 58.2% of fruit sales, came from fresh, frozen or canned fruit.
4: The figures are an improvement on 10 years prior. Mark Dransfield, Air News.
1: 13,000 Nissan X-Trail vehicles built between 2022 and this year are being recalled due to a software issue. A problem with the lithium-ion battery controller in the vehicles may cause them to enter a fail-safe mode. Officials say the loss of power could increase the risk of crashes. This is Air News. Bronson Sherry has penned a three-year deal to join the Storm from next year after he was granted a release by the Bulldogs. Round 19 of the NRL kicks off tonight, with West Tigers taking on the Warriors. In AFL, Collingwood hosts North Melbourne at Docklands. Josh Worrell is still expected to play for the Crows tomorrow night, despite having a car accident today. It happened on the way to training this morning. Adelaide hosts the Suns. France is the first team to qualify for the World Cup semi-finals, beating Morocco 2-0. Golden Boot leader Kylian Mbappe has scored his eighth goal of the tournament in the 60th minute.
6: Mbappe! Simply irrepressible!
1: At audio, thanks to SBS. Mbappe had his ankle on ice after the match, but says it's only minor. Cricket Australia has confirmed the Melbourne Renegades and Perth Scorchers will open the next men's Big Bash season in Chennai. It'll be the first BBL match to be staged outside Australia. It'll be an all-Czech final in the women's draw at Wimbledon. Karolina Mukova will take on Linda Noskova. Australian Independent Radio News.
7: 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Eligibility is around older homes and lower income households.
8: If you are thinking about heading out on the water between Bowen and St. Lawrence tomorrow, you can expect southeasterly winds at 10 to 15 knots, seas below a metre with an easterly swell below 1 metre offshore, and it should stay fine and sunny out there. Here at Mackay, it should remain fine for the rest of today. 13 degrees is our forecast minimum. We are expecting a sunny weekend with tomorrow's top temperature still set to reach 23 degrees. It is currently 20 degrees in town.
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8: A very good afternoon and great to have your company as we step onto the home straight of Stereo Sunset for another Friday afternoon. My name's Mike, driving you home with more music and less talk right down to 6 o'clock this evening. Right now, getting a start of musically this hour, here's a track from Green Day. This one's called When I Come Around.

0: Foo Fighters, that was My Hero. We also heard Bon Jovi from the album Slippery When Wet with Without Love, and Green Day were at the top, When I Come Around. Great to have your company as we fire down the home straight of Stereo Sunset for another Friday afternoon. Mike with you, don't go away. We've got a great track from Faith No More that is coming your way after this very short break.
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0: As I mentioned before the break, here is our track from Faith No More. This one's called Epic.

0: Ali Barter. That was Girly Bits. We also heard from George Thorogood and the Destroyers, Who Do You Love, and Faith No More were at the top with Epic. Great to have your company on the Friday edition of Stereo Sunset. Mike, with you, don't go away. We'll be rolling out 5 in a row for the trip home after this very short break.
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0: We are expecting to get down to 13 degrees overnight, still currently 19 degrees in town. More about that after news time at 6 o'clock this evening when Maureen will be in with a full weather update. Right now, kicking off 5 in a row this week, a track from Linkin Park. This one's called What I've Done.

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Rounding out five in a row here on the home straight of Stereo Sunset for another Friday afternoon with a great little AC/DC double play from 1990's The Razor's Edge album. We heard If You Dare, and right there, vintage AC/DC from the Bon Scott era, just never goes out of fashion. That was from 1975's TNT album, and It's a Long Way to the Top if you want to rock and roll. Seether were in the middle doing their cover of the late George Michael's Careless Whisper. Def Leppard's Rock of Ages and Linkin Park were at the top, and What I've Done. That just about wraps up the Friday edition of Stereo Sunset. My name's Mike. Thanks for your company. Take care. Have a fantastic weekend. And don't forget, you can catch me bright and early, 6 o'clock tomorrow morning with the Saturday Morning Breakfast Show. Maureen's on the way. She'll have a full weather update after the news at 6 o'clock. Right now, I'll leave you with a track from Live. This one's called The Dolphin's Cry.

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1: I'm Alan Baskin. The greater crested tern has become Australia's first native bird to test positive for the highly contagious H5 bird flu. The animal was found dead on a beach in South Australia after contracting the virus from infected migratory birds in the same area. Despite the nation's number of confirmed cases rising to 12, Federal Agriculture Minister Julie Collins says the risk to human health remains low.
2: There is still no evidence of any mass mortalities due to the H5 bird flu, nor is there any evidence of spread to other animal productions or populations at this time. There is no evidence currently of any infection in our poultry or agriculture system.
1: A dead juvenile fur seal is being tested for the bird flu after it was initially found unwell on the New South Wales Central Coast. Environment officials say the testing is being undertaken as part of established protocols, and it's not uncommon for sick or dead baby seals to be found at this time of year. The Telstra chief executive is pledging to rebuild the trust of customers, admitting they let people down. Vicky Brady has fronted the media hours after returning from overseas to deal with the fallout. She would not be drawn on whether the leadership team would surrender bonuses or what form any compensation could take.
3: We know we've got a job to do to make sure we rebuild that trust with our customers, and that comes through our actions and through delivering for them, and that's absolutely what we will be focused on.
1: Meantime, police in South Australia have confirmed a woman's death during the Telstra outage was not a result of the network failure. Federal police have charged a Sydney man over a bomb threat to a foreign embassy in Australia. Detectives say they've linked the 47-year-old man to an online threat reported by a foreign law enforcement partner. Veteran broadcaster and former Senator Darren Hinch has died at the age of 82. The man, known as the Human Headline, had been navigating health battles for many years. Hinch made his mark in newspapers before moving into television and radio. He also spent time in jail after naming a convicted pedophile on air. Longtime colleague Craig Willis worked with Hinch in the 1980s. He says life was never dull, including the day Fawlty Towers actor Prunella Scales walked out of the studio.
4: Of course, I had to slip a note to him as he came in and sat down that don't mention Fawlty Towers. Couldn't help himself at the end of the interview. He said, let's talk about Fawlty Towers. He said, thanks for the interview, got up and walked out.
1: A big bash game will be played in India, marking the first time a foreign cricket league will stage a match in the country. The Prime Minister's made the announcement at the MCG as his Indian counterpart Narendra Modi wraps up his two-day visit to Melbourne. An Australian trade event will run alongside the games, with both countries agreeing to deepen cooperation on major sporting events. And to the Australian share market, the All Ords has closed up 42 points at 9,003. One Australian dollar was buying 69.54 US cents. In AFL, Simon Goodwin is the latest big name to turn down an approach from Essendon as the club builds a shortlist of coaching candidates. The Melbourne Premiership coach is happy to remain in his assistant role with the Swans. Collingwood hosts North Melbourne tonight at Melbourne's Docklands Stadium. Roosters winger Daniel Tupou will tomorrow night join the NRL's Elite 300 Game Club. He'll reach the milestone in the clash with Parramatta, his junior club. Round 19 kicks off tonight at Campbelltown, the Tigers hosting the Warriors. Coco Gauff has blown a golden opportunity at match point to crash out of the Wimbledon quarterfinals, losing in three sets to Karolina Mukova. At the FIFA World Cup, France will face either Spain or Belgium in the final four. The second quarterfinal will be played tomorrow morning. England has sealed its first ever men's 2020 series victory over India. The home team has cruised to a 9-wicket win with more than six overs to spare. Super netball and a major change at the Swifts. Coach Bryony Akle's 9-year stint as head coach has come to an end. Australian Independent Radio News.
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6: If you're planning to go out on the water tomorrow, you can expect winds southeasterly 10 to 15 knots, becoming easterly below 10 knots in the late evening, seas around 1 metre, swells easterly around 1 metre offshore, weather sunny, perfect boating weather. And here in downtown Mackay, we're sitting on a 19 degrees, predicted to go down to 13. It is rather chilly.

Good evening, Mackay, and everyone who's streaming us around the world. Welcome to my show, Music Makes Me Happy. And it's the end of the school holidays. So I think everyone's getting organised for school next week. Firstly, thank you to Michael for Stereo Sunset, always loving his show. And of course, at 7 o'clock, we have the Wolfman with his request show. So we got you sorted for your Friday evening. Let me see, what am I starting off with? I am going to be doing some Bonnie Tyler throughout the show. Sad to to hear that she's passed. But I'm going to start off with another English person, Janie Woon, loving this album, Making Time. It's his second studio album. From Conch Studios, Jamie Woon, Sharpness, Turn It Up.

the amazing Brian Ferry. Don't Stop the Dance from the album Boys and Girls. Can you believe that's over 40 years old? Get out of here. Something what's not 40 years old, coming up next, Crazy P. They're an English electronic group. They were formed in 95 and they're called Legends of the Underground. And this song is called Like a Fool. Great dance music.

That's a catchy little song. It's called Catch and Release by Matt Simons. Sounds very beachy, doesn't it? He comes from the Big Smoke, and I don't mean Brisbane. He comes from New York. I like it. I'm liking that sound. From 2014, you're listening to Maureen on Full Serum, your community radio. The time is 24 minutes past six. This next song is from Across the Ditch. And for those who are overseas streaming us, welcome, guys. That the ditch means over to New Zealand, guys. So they're from New Zealand. They're actually from Wellington. It's a seven-piece band from Wellington. That's their capital. And they're called Fat Freddy Drop. What a cool name. This song is called Boon Digger. Turn it up loud.

hypnotic sound of Paul Weller with the song Wildwoods from the album Wildwoods. That was in 93. Do you remember who he used to play with? Yeah, it was The Jam first and then Style Council. I actually really like the album Stanley Rhodes. It's one of my favourites. Another one of my favourites. I got lots of favourites, I know. It's hard because there's so much good music around. But one of my favourites, Australian bands, is Paul Mac. Particularly the album Panic Room, where he collaborates with many Australian artists. It actually came out in, I think it was 2005, yeah. And I love this particular song. It's Paul Mac with Peter Morris, Sunshine Eyes.

Bonnie Tyler. She passed today. Hey, she was all about the 80s. That was Holding Out for a Hero from the movie, yes, Footloose. And she comes from Wales. Yeah, isn't that sad to hear? I thought I'd have to put in some Bonnie Tyler in for you. I have a few more songs for you, and then the Wolfman will be in the hot seat at 7 o'clock with his request show. It's 17 minutes to 7. Gonna play some Kelly Bosch. I'm really liking this. Find a Better Way. She's an AI artist and creator. Don't know how you feel about it, but I like this song.

Candy Station, all the way back from 77, from her album Music Speaks Louder Than Words. You're listening to Maureen on Full CRM, your community radio. Yes, the Wolfman is going to, he's waiting to get into the hot seat after a few songs. I'm going to sign out now. I've got a couple more songs to play for you, but thanks for joining me this week. Take care, but most of all, keep it real and be kind to each other. Signing out, Maureen.

What we're gonna do right here is go back, way back, back into time, when the only people that existed were troglodytes, cavemen, cave women, Neanderthal, troglodytes.

Hey, yes, Crazy Wolfman back in the chair for another week. 4 hours of good music up to 11 o'clock tonight. Featuring, of course, the late, great Bonnie Tyler, who passed away on the 8th of this month. We're going to play a few of her tracks as requested. Also featuring Johnny Farnham, because he's not singing anymore, why not? And Simon and Garfunkel. They're the three artists I'm going to feature tonight, amongst the rest. Oh, yeah, Bonnie Tyler, of course, Gaynor Sullivan, Nee Hopkins was her original name. Known professionally as Bonnie Tyler, was a Welsh singer and songwriter, known for her distinctive husky voice, and she came to prominence with the release of her debut studio album, The World Starts Tonight, released in 1977. And singles like Lost in France, or France, however you say it, going to play that one right next. More Than a Lovin', 1977. And It's a Heartache, of course, been requested by, I believe, Tracy tonight, so I'm going to play that one for Tracy soon. They all reached number four on the UK in singles charts, and number three in the US Billboard 100. Should have been number one. It's a great track, It's a Heartache. In the 80s, Tyler ventured into rock music with songwriter and producer Jimmy Stedman. He wrote Tyler's biggest hit, Total Eclipse of My Heart. I'm going to play that one as well tonight. She sold over 13 million copies of that worldwide and was released as the lead single from the UK chart-topping album and Faster Than the Light of Speed, or Speed of the Night from 1983, was one of her also hits. Steinman also wrote Tyler's other major 1980s hit, Holding Out for a Hero. Going to play both of those. Well, tonight, I said, we're going to feature the late, great Bonnie Tyler, passed away on the 8th of this month. But also, we're going to have a bit of, as I said, Johnny Farnham and Simon and Garfunkel. Alrighty, let's get into it. Bonnie Tyler from 1976 on The World Starts Tonight. We've Lost in France, whatever. Waterloo from ABBA for Jungle Jim from 1974. He's in tomorrow night. And Let's Go Crazy Tonight, Bonnie Tyler again, because I can. God bless ya, Bonnie Tyler.

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yeah, Bonnie Tyler, let's go crazy tonight. Why not? Hey, what a great track from the late, great Bonnie Tyler. Gonna play another one, especially for Tracy tonight from Metro. She's the boss of Metro, and I reckon she's the best boss in Mackay. There you go, Trace, there you go. She is, she's good, and he works hard as well. She wanted a 1977 song from Natural Force, and it's a heartache. Got a bit of Slow Hand from the Pointer Sisters from 1981 from their Black and White album. And for Cheryl, a bit of Touch of Paradise from Johnny Farnham. But I've got to tell you a bit about Johnny Farnham because, you know, he's still going, but we got to play his music because he's not singing anymore. John Peter Farnham. He was born on the 1st of July 1949. He's a British-born Australian singer. So we call him an Aussie because he's been here most of his life. Farnham was a keen pop idol from 1967 until in 1970s he billed as Johnny Farnham, and he had since paused a career as an older adult contemporary singer. His career has mostly been as a solo artist, although he did replace Glenn Shorrock as lead singer of the Little River Band from 1982 to 1985. In 1986, his solo career really took off with You're the Voice, peaked at number one of the Australian singles charts, associated him with Whisperin' Jack, of course, and held the number one position for a total of 25 weeks. That's pretty amazing. Johnny Farnham. So I'm going to start off with Johnny Farnham this little bit now because his original song, of course, we all know, was Sadie the Cleaning Lady. So I thought, well, it's only appropriate when you're playing a Johnny Farnham memorial channel and you've got to have, while he's still alive, got to play it for him, Sadie the Cleaning Lady. And you can sing along if you know it. Sadie the Cleaning Lady. Let's get into it. Oh, yeah.

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Great little track there, requested by Cheryl tonight. Touch of Paradise from Australia's own Johnny Farnham. Well, I had a call from Mara, and she's asked for a bit of Shakin' Stevens and Bonnie Tyler from the 83 album The Bop Won't Stop. And she wanted a rocking good way to mess around and fall in love. So I'm going to play that one for Ma. We got A Matter of Time from Railroad Gin, from the 1974 album, and A Matter of Time from Mick. And yeah, because I can, we got a bit of, let's have a look, Mike and the Mechanics and a Word of Mouth, just to mix it up a little bit, because I can. But we're going to start off with one of Simon Garfunkel's best albums, I reckon, Bridge Over Troubled Water. And that's a song I'm going to play, and especially requested by Cheryl tonight. And it's a great, great track, and everyone knows it. So sing along. Here we go. Bridge Over Troubled Water.

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and the Mechanics. Word of mouth, because it was there. Fantastic. Well, I got an ask for a bit of Willie Nelson. Haven't played Willie for a while. With Angel flying too close to the ground, especially for Rose tonight. And Tracy, the big boss of Metro's, asked for a bit of Johnny Farnham from the 86 album Whispering Jack. And the song she would like is Reasons. It's a great track as well. John English with Words Are Not Enough Because I Can. And we're going to finish off this little bracket with one from Simon and Garfunkel, Why Not? From their album Bridge Over Troubled Water with Cecilia. Let's just have a look about a little bit of Simon and Garfunkel. Of course, they were an American music band, of course, and they started a duo back in, way back in the 60s. Paul Simon and singer Art Garfunkel. Simon was a musician more, but Art started playing the guitar a bit later on. They're one of the most best-selling musical acts of the 60s. Their recording included three US number one singles, The Sound of Silence, and they also got two Record of the Year Grammy Award winners with Mrs. Robinson and Bridge Over Troubled Water, which we played a bit earlier. Homeward Bound, I Am a Rock, Scarborough Fair, and A Hazy Shade of Winter. We also America, The Boxer, and Cecilia were all great hits for Simon and Garfunkel, so they're featuring also tonight. All right, let's get into this one from Bishy for Tracy, Johnny Farnham from the 86 album, and the song is Whispering Jack.

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There you go, another great Simon and Garfunkel hit tonight. I heard from an ex-member of the Metro team, Andrew. He's living in Toowoomba working hard. So good on you, Andrew. So he wanted a couple of tracks for, well, he didn't, but he's going to get them anyway. He's tuned in. Bit of jive talking from Australia's own Bee Gees from 1975 and the Main Course album, and Tavares from 76 and the Sky High album, and Heaven Must Be Missing an Angel. Good on you, Andrew. He's a good bloke. Maybe one day he'll be back in Mackay. Got also a bit of Dynamic Hypnotics from 85 from the Take You Higher album, A Soul Kind of Feeling. And I believe that was requested by Ma. Yes, it was. And I got a couple from Ronnie from The Leap I got to find, and also a couple for the Shoal Point Kid, so I better get onto those as we go. Alrighty, well, brother, enjoy the night and work hard, and we'll see you again real soon. Good on you, Andrew.

Hey-ho, it's Maxi Gray here. Join me on a Wednesday morning from 9 till 12 for Maxi in the Morning. Great songs, great music. Be there or be square.

There you go. A bit of dynamic hypnops for Ma. Good on you, Ma. Alrighty, got a couple going out to the show point, kid. Bit of reach out from the four tops and also Bobby Darin and Things. Yeah, got that on the old laptop, so I had to play that one first. And then, especially for... Let me have a look. It's here somewhere. Yeah, it is. For Cheryl, a bit of Graceland from Paul Simon from the 86 album of the same name. Why not? It is Friday night. It's a request night. Here we go. The show point, kid. First one, Bobby Darin. He wanted, haven't heard it, don't think, called Things. So why not?

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1986. And the Graceland album. Yeah, that was a great little track there. Alrighty, we got a bit of You're the Voice, especially for Cheryl tonight, from Johnny Farnham, from his Australian Legends album. We also got a bit of Ruby Tuesday from Melanie, from a 1970 album, Candles in the Rain. Also a bit of Believe from Cher. And they're especially going out to the Ronnie from The Leap. He's asked for those couple of tracks because he likes them. And we're also going to have a bit of Simon & Garfunkel and Homeward Bound. I reckon it's a great track. It was one of their top 10 hits when they first started out, so I've got to play that. And especially for Tracy, the boss of Metro, who will be on air in October for 3 weeks, so don't forget, stick around for that. She wanted a bit of Meatloaf and Paradise by the Dashboard Light. Yeah, that's the song she wanted. And I found that for you, Tracy. And also she's singing, of course, she's singing this with Bonnie Tyler, the late, great Bonnie Tyler. So we're going to finish off this little bracket with that song. All right, let's get into it. Johnny Farnham, Australia's Own, You're the Voice.

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done. I can wait all night. What's it gonna be, boy? Yes or no? What's it gonna be, boy? Yes or no?

There you go, Tracy. I'm sure you enjoyed that version with, one of the famous singers of all time, of course, that passed away recently, Bonnie Tyler, with Meatloaf, and a great little track, Paradise by the Dashboard Light. Anyway, get it out, Wolfman. Fantastic. Alrighty, well, we're going to have play one for the little boys. Yeah, for the little boys. It's these three little boys with a cat. Yeah, Bailey and his mate Axel. And Prince the Cat. Of course, they're all tuned in, ready to listen to Baha Man, the new Let the Dogs Out. Cheryl said, oh, I'll play the dogs song. Why not? I will. And we've got a bit of Stay Me to With Me Tonight from Mandy. And on Deep Purple, because I can, from the 1973 album, Who Do You Think We Are? And Woman from Tokyo. Oh, yeah.

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there's morning melodies, there's the lunchtime tunes, afternoon delights, evening specialty shows. There really is something for everyone at 4CRM.

Oh, yeah. Well, as I said, a few days ago, we lost a champion female singer from Wales in the UK. She lived near Neath Abbey, and I've actually been to Neath Abbey and had a good look around there. It's an amazing sight. And that's where she comes from, a little town, Neath Port Talbot, which is Skewen. And, great champion. Passed away on the 8th of July, age 75 years young. So I'm going to play, of course, one of the greatest hits of all time, Total Eclipse of the Heart. It's a great track, and especially for AC on the Hill. We've got also a bit of Surfing from the Beach Boys and Olivia Newton-John, and I Honestly Love You. It's a great track. But firstly, I've got to play one for a young fella called Andrew in Toowoomba. He used to be in Mackay, used to be the truck driver for Metro. And he's right into Simon and Garfunkel, which I'm glad he is. This is a good track. Oh, yeah, it is. It's number 6 on their main album. Yeah, and it's called The Boxer. Here you go, bro.

0: Oh yeah, great little track there, and I'm sure Andrew would have enjoyed that song. Before I play Ms. Bonnie Tyler, Mrs. Bonnie Tyler, whatever, she's in 1980, she ventured into rock music with a songwriter and producer, Jimmy Steinman. He wrote Tyler's a sort of biggest hits, of course, which I'm going to play next, Total Eclipse of the Heart. She sold 13 million records, I've got to say that, because that's quite amazing. And she was released the lead single from the UK chart-topping album Faster Than the Speed of Light. And Steinman also wrote for Bonnie Tyler a couple of songs that kept holding out a hero, and Here She Comes, and also soundtrack from the Metropolis, and If I Were a Woman and You Were a Man. Bonnie Tyler passed away on the 8th of July, 2 days ago, aged only 75 years young, in Faro in Portugal. But we won't ever forget her here on 4CRM, because we reckon she's a great artist. Gonna play Bonnie Tyler's Total Eclipse of My Heart, bit of Surfing from the Beach Boys, I Honestly Love You from Olivia Newton-John, another one we lost recently, and from a 1974 album, If You Love Me, Let Me Know. And then a couple more from Bonnie, Because I Can, I'm Not In Love from Bonnie Tyler's album, and It's a Heartache from a 1977 Natural Force album. You're the Crazy Wolfman on your crazy station here in the heart of Mackay.
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There you go. Man, that finished quick. Bonnie Tyler, It's a Heartache from 1977. Yeah, it's been good to remember Bonnie on this night. Got a bit of Diesel next. We've Come to Me, especially for Tracy on this Friday night. And

We got the motorcycle song from Milo Guthrie, and that was requested by Ray. Yep, good on you, Ray. Pilots of the Airways from Charlie Dorr as well. Finishing off this little bracket with I Just Can't Stop Loving You from Mr. Michael Jackson, the great MJ. Before that, though, we've got a bit of reminiscing we can do with the Little River Band. And Johnny Farnham was in that band, especially for Cheryl on this Friday night.

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from Swingin' Sinatra to The Energetic Pink. I'll play it. From 1960 rockers, The Rolling Stones, to Australia's favourite pop princess, Kylie Minogue. I'll play it. From Johnny Cash to Joe Dolts. Joe Dolts? I wanna blame Joe Dolts. 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

There you go, Michael Jackson from 1987. I just can't stop loving you. Had a call from Stasha for a bit of Connie Francis and Nana Muscuri. So I've got those for you, Stasha. 4 and 20 hours to start off with. And then we've got your one straight after. Enjoy.

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There you go, Stasha. Hope you enjoyed those couple of tracks. Alrighty, with the Crazy Wolf Man. And we got a few left to go. Hi Ho, Silver Lining from Jeff Beck from 1967. For Madonna Tonight. A bit of Wrist Band from Paul Simon, especially for Cheryl. Everyone's a Winner from Hot Chocolate for Mickey and Simon. Yep. And then I've got a couple of Simon Garfunkels to finish off. Simon Garfunkel's Night with Scarborough Fair, The Canicle, and Homeward Bound. 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

Oh yeah, Friday night with the Wolfman from 7 till 11 p.m. Request a song with me, the Wolfman, on 49-5314-11 from the 60s to the 80s. And we will love to play a song for you, dedicated to anyone you like. 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

There you go, Simon and Garfunkel, awesome. Johnny Farnham, well, age 77 now, born in 1949, and he had something, let me have a quick look here, 58, I think about 58 years of singing and around the country and around the world, so he did pretty good. He's recently retired, fantastic. Married Julian Billum in 1973. We're going to play three more songs of his before we finish for the night. A bit of Down on the Border he sang with Little River Band. He was there for about 3 years. Also, we had a bit of Chain Reaction from Johnny Farnham's 1990 album. And the last one of Johnny's tonight I'm going to play is One. In 1991, because I can. You know, he was a famous artist for many years in the Australian market, singing with Cliff Richard and also quite a few other acts around the world. Stevie Nicks, Lionel Richie, Tom Jones, etc., Olivia Newton-John, Anthony Warlow, included highlights of the main event featuring, of course, John Farnham. Good on you, John. Enjoy your time out, mate. And we'll play your music to make it still last on your station for CRM. Alrighty, we're going to have a bit of When You Walk in the Room from the Searchers. Patrick Hernandez and Born to Be Alive. And as I said, Chain Reaction. A bit of She Loves You from the Beatles and Johnny Farnham and One. Going to fight us over with Johnny Farnham. Start off with Down on the Border with a Little River Band. Hope you're going to enjoy this one. I know I will. Here we go.

Wow, that's amazing. That finished that quick. Born to be alive, dropped out just like that. You were the crazy wolf man. Anytime we hit the frog and toad and then back to the cave. Had a call from Loz, and of course Loz is on Wednesday nights. So Wednesday anyway, I will play her ad. I'm not sure the time. I think it's during the day. And Loz is Wednesday, so I'll play that. She's requested a song for her two friends, Graham and Lauren, on their 9-year anniversary. Congratulations, and I hope you got the right version for you. Mandolin Wind, we're live unplugged album from Rod Stewart back in 2008, he released it. Hope you both enjoy it and have a happy anniversary. Here it is. Back in 2008, he released it. Hope you both enjoy it and have a happy anniversary. Here it is.

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There you go. From the Whispering Jack album, Pressure Down. Well, that's it for tonight. I've got a few tracks left as I head out the door. A bit of Little Bit Me, Little Bit You. Monkeys from 67. The Whitest Shade of Pale from Procol Harum from the same year. And finishing off with a great track from Queen with We Will Rock You and Roxanne from The Police from 1978 and the Outlanders album. Oh yeah. Keep safe. Have a great night. Have a great weekend. And I'll talk to you again next Friday night on the Wolfman Show.

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0: 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Hey, and don't forget that Community Radio Plus app and put that on your phone as well. So cool, I reckon. Tekka's Rock and Blues Show is the program playing the newest rock for you. The newest rock and blues, our acoustic segment every hour, plus some classic rock, and got some great live tracks for you as well. And a huge shout out to all you boys and girls out there in rock and blues land. And of course, a huge shout out to all our volunteers, our SES services right across the country, the hospital staff from top to bottom. Boy, they've been good to me. All the truckers, cabbies, and everyone working nights or day shift, the police department, and the AMBOs. Thank you so much for all that you do, you guys. And I hope you're listening to us on the Community Radio Network. Okay, and as recommended by the CBAA network, we're required to mention that this little program may have some occasional coarse language, but man, have I got some stuff. Kicked it off with the latest one by the boys from New Jersey. That is the Trevor B Power Band off their album Are We Ever Free? I'm not sure. And Going to Washington. Good one, huh? Coming up on the first hour for you, we've got a bit of Mark Easton off that great new album, Dark Horse. A bit of rock by the boys from LA off the album Hard to Kill, Heaven and Earth. Great live track by Mr. Zach Harmon and The Drive, recorded live in Mississippi. That's his latest effort. Bit of Steven Seagal, not doing his kung fu stuff, but he had a blues album out going back 2007 called Mojo Priest. He's a good blues man. Some great acoustic stuff for you as well. A bit of classic rock by Tesla. Instrumental break this week is by a lady from Oz who's a great guitarist and a singer, rock and blues player. New one by Brody Buster from Kansas. Stevie Ray Vaughan tribute this week as well. Bit of archive rock by Bloodwind Pig from 1969, if you don't mind. The late Sean Costello off his Memorial retrospective album from a few years ago. A bit of Oz classic rock and blues by the boys from up in the west, Bluesville Station. Sue Foley from Canada. A bit of rock and roll by Memphis rockabilly band Texas Headhunters from Texas. Where else? Another great track for you girls this week, probably in hour number two, the Rose Carleo Band off her new album, 42 Days. Gee, it's a good album. And a ton more as well. You do know the deal now. Stay with me for the best part of the next 2 hours playing the best rock and blues with Tek. 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And grab us on Facebook. That'd be brill as well. Tekka's Tracks, all one word, lowercase, TekkaS Tracks. And there we will be. Let's get into the stuff. A new one by the boy from Atlanta, Georgia. His name is John Pagano. The album is called, I don't know, I've forgotten. Of course it's called One More Round. That's a good one. Kicks us off. This is John Pagano with Fever. Great to have your company. G'day, boys and girls.
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0: Yeah, good track. That's Australia's own Mark Easton off his newie Dark Horse. He's doing big things around the world with that, apparently, as well. It's been broadcast right across the globe. Good one. And that's a track called Playing with the Big Boys. Check the boy out on Facebook and markeaston.net. Oh, and before that, good track as well, John Pagano, and off his album One More Round, brand newie from Atlanta, Georgia, and Fever. Hey, this is Tekka's Rock and Blues Show. Hope you're digging the stuff. This is a bit of rock by the boys from LA, Joe Retta and the guys, off the album Hard to Kill. This is Heaven and Earth with Anthem. You're with Tek.
1: You want to rock? Tekka's got that. You want blues? Tekka's got that too. Turn it up to 11. That's how we roll right here.

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0: Yeah, good track, isn't it? That's the man with the big voice. That is Zach Harmon and his band The Drive, recorded live in Mississippi, brand new album. And that was 40 Days and 40 Nights, thanks to Blind Pig Records. He's 69, been around a long time, got the big voice, hasn't he? I love it. 40 Days and 40 Nights. Before that, Heaven and Earth from LA, and that was Anthem off the album Hard to Kill. Dig them as well. Thanks to Cordo Valley Records. Hey, this is Tekka's Rock and Blues Show. Coming up after this next track, we've got our acoustic by two, my friends, and our classic rock and a bit of instrumental break as well, so I get ready to put the kettle on. But this is the man from Michigan. He's 74 this year. You probably won't know him from his musical point, but you know him as a martial arts movie star. His name is Steven Seagal. I've watched those movies. He's so cool, isn't he? But I'll tell you what, I wish he put a new album out. This goes back, probably his last album was called Mojo Priest from 2007. Mr. Steven Seagal off his album Mojo Priest, and this is Alligator Ass. Yeah, really?
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0: bluesmusic.com. Thanks to Mr. John Ward, and that's a sad, sad song. He's been around a long time. Well, he's not that old. He's only 68 compared to someone you might know. And before that, Australia's own, the Reverend Richard John, off his album called Like White on Rice, independent release. I haven't heard of that boy before, but I dig his stuff, and that's Me and My Woman, the Reverend Richard John. Check the boy on Facebook. Hey, that is our acoustic by two of my friends now. Back to 2011, off the album Reel to Reel. This is a great version of the old Alice Cooper track that Tesla done. It's a great album. I haven't played it for ages, but it's got some great tracks. Space Truckin', Bad Reputation, Day of the Eagle, Honky Tonk Woman, and this one. It is My Body, as ugly as it is. And this is our classic rock for this hour.
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0: Yeah, short and to the point. That is Tesla off the album Reel to Reel from 2011, off the album Reel to Reel. And that's It Is My Body, the Alice Cooper song. Bit of a small, a short one. They normally make them a lot longer than that. Good track, though. Hey, it is time for our instrumental break. My friends, put the kettle on. Hope you've got something better to eat than I have. I've got a glass of water.
1: Oh, well.
0: And this is a lady from Oz called Paula McMahon, who I haven't heard of before. Found some of her great stuff. She's a good player. And this is off the album Lifetime Addiction to the Blues from 2020, released on Big Rock Records. Kettle on. We've got, what have we got? 2 minutes, 35 seconds worth of Hideaway. Check her out.

0: Yeah, great track, isn't it? That goes way back from to Freddie King from 1960. That's a very own, Australia's own, Paul McMahon with Hideaway. That, my friends, is our little instrumental break. Hope you had got time to put the kettle on, and hopefully you're luckier than me and got something to eat. Okay, next, off his album called One Man Band, this is the boy from Kansas. This is Brody Buster. Check out this version of Get Back.
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0: Yeah, good track, isn't it? That's a great version, the old Beatles classic for you. That's Brody Buster from Kansas, off his album One Man Band and Get Back. Good track. Check the boy out on Facebook. He's 41, same age as me. Yeah, right. It is time for our tribute this week, and it is Stevie Ray Vaughan. And this is recorded live at Bumbershoot Arts Festival in Seattle, Washington, the 1st of September, 1985. I just Googled it, and it's still happening in Seattle, Washington, every year. I'm not sure what date is, but I just had a look at the bands that are on this year. I don't know any of them, but we know this guy. This is our tribute to Stevie Ray Vaughan, 1st of September, 1985. Come on, live.
1: Hi, it's Bill Murray over here in the USA. Every week at this time, Decca pays tribute to the great guitar legend Stevie Ray Vaughan. Stevie left us on the 27th of August, 1990, after just a short-lived career spanning 7 years. So here's another great track from the Texas Hurricane on Tekka's Rock and Blues Show.

0: I still keep thinking every time I hear one of his songs, what would he be doing on this day? Amazing stuff. I love the man. So do a lot of people. Stevie Ray Vaughan, come on. We caught it live at Bumbershoot Arts Festival, 1st of September 1985 on Go Faster Records. I think it's a bootleg, but that's a good track, huh? And here's a little quote for you. Gee, it's raining outside. I'll just go and grab my Bumbershoot. It's an umbrella in America. That's what they call it. Okay, I'll grab my Bumbershoot and we're off to that. The weather's not real good. Good track, though. Hey, it is time for our archive rock going back 1969. The Basement Tapes with the very young Andy Pyle and Mick Abrahams. They were Blodwyn Pig. And this is Hound Dog, 1969.
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0: a great track by a late, unfortunately lost him. That is Sean Costello off his album called A Memorial Retrospective. And Tell Me Baby, he passed away with a drug overdose in 2008, just 28 years of age. Amazing player. Unfortunately, we lost him. Hey, I tell you what, though, you're listening to Tekka's Rock and Blues Show. The first hour is done and dusted. Finishing off this hour and cruising into hour number two is some Oz classic rock and blues. This is the boys from the West. This is Bluesville Station off the album Riding on Warrigo. This is Wasting My Time, Your Tech.
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0: Yeah, thank you very much. Hey, you're listening to Tekka's Rock and Blues Show on the Community Radio Network. We're broadcasting from studios in Mildura, Victoria, Australia for our very own Hot FM and, of course, through the Community Radio Network. Tekka's Rock and Blues Show, great to have your company. If you've just joined us from last week, so good to have you back. But if you've come back from hour number one, you're more than welcome. What a way to start hour number two. Great track. The Boys from the West. That is our Oz Classic Rock and Blues. Bluesville Station, they got a few albums out over the years and I dig every one of them. And that is off the album from 2008 called Raiding the Warrigo. And that's Stop Wasting My Time. Good track. Got some great stuff coming up for you in hour number two. And we'll get right into it with a lady from Canada, Sue Foley, off her album Where the Action Is. It's right here, thanks to Shinachi Records. And this is Stupid Girl. Great to have your company. G'day, guys.
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0: yeah, the girl can rock, can't she? Great guitar player as well. That is Sue Foley off her album from way back called Where the Action Is. And that's a thing called Stupid Girl, released on Shinachi way back in 2002 off that album. And she's from Canada. Okay, next, it's time for a bit of rock and roll. Okay, guys, Brill Cream on. the Stovepipes, the Winkle Pickers, all those things. Get ready for a bit of rockabilly. This is a Memphis rockabilly band from Boston, Massachusetts, off the album Betty Jean. And this is the title track, Hood Tech.
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0: That's right, get off it. It's time for Tekka's Rock and Blues Radio Show.

You got to love the new stuff. I dig them. That's Texas Headhunters from Texas. Where else? That is Jesse Dayton and John Moella. Of course, they were both with the Fabulous Thunderbirds. Now they've got a new album out, that, and they call themselves Texas Headhunters, and a track called Pocket, released on... I've got no idea. Hard Charger Records. Good track. I love that. Hope you dug it as well. This keeps my blood pumping every week. That's why we come back. And before that, Memphis rockabilly band Betty Jean from the boys from Boston, Jeff Spencer and the crew, thanks to Blind Pig Records. Bit of rock and roll, eh? Good stuff. Hey, this is Tekka's Rock and Blues Show. It is time for Girl Rock. Okay, girls, drinks down, shoes off. Make sure you've got a clear area to do this. I love this album. Brand new one by Australia's own Rose Carleo Band. And it is called 40 Days. And this gets us going. You ain't fooling me, you a Tekka.

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1: Are you ready? I said, are you ready? All right, let's do this.

0: Yeah, you know what I say? If you can drag out a live album that good, you're pretty good. That is a great track. That's a lady from North Dakota. That is Jennifer Lynn and the Groove Revival recorded live Electric Eden. It's called And Breaking Chains, thanks to J&R Collection Records. Good track. Love the ladies. Before that, Rose Carleo Band. What a voice. What a band. Grab it. Thanks to Cat Publicity. Get on your Cat. And You Ain't Fooling Me, the album's called 42 Days. Check them out through Facebook. That is Rose Carleo Band. Good album from end to end. Okay, next up is, what are we up to? Bit of rock for you. From Germany, Jan Hilly and the guys. They are Days of Jupiter. An album called New Awakening. Hey, I am stoned. Not stoned.
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0: What a great Aussie product is that right there. That's Australia's own Sally King and the Repeat Offenders off their brand new album called Unfinished Business, independent release, and the old Albert King classic from 1967. Great track, Born Under a Bad Sign. What a beautiful set of vocal pipes has that lady and the band. Good album. I recommend you grab a copy of that. Check it out through their Facebook page. That is Sally King and the Repeat Offenders. Sally King, Roscoe Clark on drums, Dave Green on bass, and Gary Lothian on guitar as well. Not sure who's doing the brass. That could be programmed, but geez, it's a good album. I love playing Aussie stuff. If you've got any good rock and blues, send it my way. Okay, it is time for our Acoustic by Two, and another great track by our good friends from Adelaide, Mick Kidd and Dave Blight, off their new album called Borderline Blues. Check them out through mickkidblues.com. 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

0: Is there anything better than a tin top playing acoustically like that? I love it. 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Bit of light and shade. I know it can get pretty rocky at times, but that's me. But the acoustic stuff, that is real blues, boys and girls. That is the guy from Indiana off his album called Wild Ox Moan. That is Catfish Keith with Sweet Honey Hole, released on Fishtail Records, 64. And good blues player. I dig that one. I think this is Mick Kidd and Dave's Blight's best album. And Mick's put out a lot on his own earlier. But if you ever get a chance to see the two of them live, don't miss it and grab some albums as well. Borderline Blues and MickKidBlues.com is where you can get the album through. And that's the Doghouse. I've been in there a few times. Jesus. Oops, pardon me. I mean, gee whiz. Okay, we're cruising through the last, well, we haven't got long, about 20 minutes. Okay, bit of classic rock from 2014. The boys from Canada, Rob Fairies and the guys. This is Black Stone, classic rock. Push me. Okay.
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0: What a great way to finish the week's program. Isn't that a great track? A great friend of this little program, the late Paul Felton, off the album Time Waits for No One from 2003. He passed away Tuesday, 6th of July, I remember exactly where I was. 2010, just 58 years of age. 58, damn. Sadly missed Top Muso. What a great player that is, and a good friend of this little program. Rest in peace, my friends. Hey, what were before that? Oh, yeah, a bit of Blackstone. Push me? Well, I'm pushing you. It's time to get out of here. Hey, that concludes Tekka's Rock and Blues show for this week. This little program originated from studios in Mildura, Victoria, Australia. Hope to have your company again next week on the station that you're on right now. You want to contact Tek, easy as, terryidale@gmail.com. That is TerryIdale@gmail.com. And grab us on Facebook. That'd be brilliant as well. Tekka's Tracks. All one word, lowercase, TEKKAS Tracks. And there we will be. Going to leave you with Mr. Savoy Brown, or Kim Simmons and the guys. They got 45 albums since 1967. Can you believe it? Savoy Brown. It's off the album, Ain't Done Yet. Crying Guitar. Have a great week. Look after yourself. And till we meet again on the old wireless, hey, from Tek, bye, y'all.
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I met Barry's boy. I was driving him to McKinnon, which is a detox unit. He confessed to me he'd been doing it hard. That's the third generation. And it looked just like his dad.

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Okay, but you can hear me all the time on 4CR.

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1: 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When you drink, give up the keys, arrange a designated driver, or have enough money for a taxi. 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
1: Hello, I'm Sarah Wombe. A 13th confirmed or presumed positive case of H5 bird flu has been recorded. Testing by the CSIRO of a petrel found in WA's Midwest couldn't determine the sequencing of the virus, but it is being treated as a positive case as a precautionary measure. It follows the detection of the virus in a native species for the first time in South Australia. A greater crested tern was found dead on a beach in Robe in SA. Limestone Coast. The federal government says Telstra must be held to account after a mass outage left more than 600 people unable to call 000. It also knocked out internet services, train lines and payment systems. The issues have now been resolved and the government has confirmed no one has died from being unable to reach the emergency number. Communications Minister Annika Wells says Telstra must now face the music.
2: Telstra has a lot of questions to answer. We need to get to the bottom of what happened. We need to understand how to prevent it from happening again, to make sure that something like this does not happen ever again. And I expect that Telstra will cooperate fully and transparently with all investigations.
1: There are fears the renewed escalation of the Iran war will pose more inflationary issues for the domestic and global economy. Treasurer Jim Chalmers says there is still a large amount of uncertainty about the ongoing effects of the conflict. Meantime, Iran's new supreme leader did not attend the burial of his father, former supreme leader Ayatollah Khamenei, yesterday, as Pakistan and Qatar work urgently to bring Washington and Tehran back to the negotiating table after the ceasefire collapsed. Reporter Kate Fisher is in Washington. She says mediators from several countries are still engaged in what amounts to crisis management rather than full negotiations.
3: We do know that mediators are still working at a high level to try and shuttle messages and try and keep the talks at least alive somewhat. It's more kind of crisis management, I think, than full-on negotiations, but we understand that is still happening.
1: Victoria police have found human remains in their search for a missing 13-year-old girl in the state's west. Layla Jeffries was reported missing by her family 5 days ago. Police say a 16-year-old boy has since been arrested and taken in for questioning. Detective Inspector Dave Dunstan says police believe the teen was known to Layla.
4: We are quietly confident that those responsible are in custody now.
1: Meanwhile, two women in their 50s are assisting police with their inquiry. And tributes continue for the human headline, Darren Hinch, who's died. As Dennis O'Kane reports, he's being remembered as a remarkable person.
5: Married 4 times, sacked numerous times, survived liver cancer, exposed pedophiles, and went to jail for his convictions. As news of Darren's passing filtered through, his friends like John Michael Howson rallied.
6: We've been friends for over 50 years. And we've had our ups and downs, but I must say he was a remarkable character.
5: Darren Hinch was 82. Dennis O'Kane reporting.
1: This is Air News. In NRL, West Tigers are licking their wounds after a 32-6 loss to the New Zealand Warriors. Alan Baskin reports.
7: The Tigers just couldn't find the answers in the round 19 opener at Campbelltown. Adam Dewey telling Channel 9 they'll need to reset.
8: Try and find some confidence. I mean, it's hard on the back of a few losses. You know, we had a few wins there at the start of the year and everything was all good and sunshines and you ride the momentum and then just when you have a few losses, it just seems to get the better of you sometimes. So, yeah, we'll push past this, review it, and yeah, reset for the Dogs next week.
7: First up today, the Dolphins take on the Sharks, then the Bulldogs against the Raiders, and the Roosters take on the Eels. Alan Baskin, Air Sport.
1: North Melbourne has gone down to Collingwood by just 4 points in the AFL. The Pies kicked 3 of the last 4 goals to win 13-11-89 to 12-13-85. Kangaroos coach Alistair Clarkson says they did a lot right, but not enough.
9: It was a contest from start to finish and In the game of moments, just key moments in the game that we're just unable to capitalise on the chances that we had.
1: At Wimbledon, Alexander Zverev and Jannik Sinner through to the men's final. And in the FIFA World Cup quarterfinals, Spain is playing Belgium this morning. The winner will face France in the semi-finals. Australian Independent Radio News.
10: 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Eligibility is around older homes and lower income households.
11: If you are thinking about heading out on the water between Bowen and St. Lawrence today, you can expect southeasterly winds at 10 to 15 knots, seas below a metre with an easterly swell around 1 metre offshore, and it should stay fine and sunny. Here at Mackay, we're expecting mostly sunny days for both today and also for tomorrow, with today's top temperature set to reach 23 degrees, currently 13 degrees at the airport and 14 degrees in town.
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11: A very good morning and welcome to the Saturday Morning Breakfast Show. My name's Mike, with you right through to 9 o'clock this morning. And we will be crossing for more Australian independent radio news coming your way on the hour at 7 o'clock this morning. Right now, we'll be checking out some birthdays and events that happened on this day in history, just like this one. It was on this day back in 1964. The Beatles appeared live on the ABC television program Lucky Star. To avoid the crowd of fans that were waiting for them, the Beatles arrived at the Teddington Studio Centre by boat, travelling down the River Thames. Here is one of the tracks they played that day. It is the Fab Four and A Hard Day's Night.

The Beatles, that was A Hard Day's Night. Something else did happen on this day in history. It was on this day in 1992. A range of 8 ties designed by Jerry Garcia of Evil Dead went on sale in the US. The collection grossed millions by the end of the year. Even President Clinton bought a set. Let's hear a track from the Grateful Dead. This one's called Truckin'.

The Grateful Dead, that was trucking right here on 4CRM. Someone that would have been celebrating a birthday today, John Holt, the reggae singer and songwriter, who was a founding member of the Paragons, would have been 79 years old today. He died back in October of 2014. The Paragons originally did the song The Tide Is High, which was made famous by Blondie. Let's hear the original.

Paragons. That was The Tide Is High right here on 4CRM. Someone that is celebrating a birthday today, Peter Pye from The Honeycombs, 80 years old, so happy birthday to you. Here is the number one they had on the charts back in 1964. This one's called Have I the Right?

The Honeycones, that was Have I the Right? Something else did happen on this day in history. It was on this day in 2011. Rob Grill, the lead singer and bass player for the band The Grassroots, died after suffering a head injury from a fall caused by a stroke. He was 67 years old. Let's hear a track from Midnight from The Grassroots. This one's called Midnight Confessions.

The Grassroots, that was Midnight Confessions right here on 4CRM. Someone else that is blowing out the candles today, American singer and songwriter Suzanne Vega, 67 years old. One of her best known songs is Luca. We'll play that shortly. She also had a top five in 1990 with the band DNA. They actually did a remix without permission and they were getting ready to sue, and then she heard the track and went, wow, this is great, just leave it as it is. So let's hear that track. It is called Tom's Diner.

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5: Yeah, that's right. Always a great listen. And don't forget, you can catch Nell with Nellie's Country from midday today right through to 3 o'clock right here on 4CRM. A very good morning and great to have your company on the Saturday morning breakfast show. My name's Mike, with you right through to 9 o'clock this morning. Right now, something else that did happen on this day in history. It was on this day in 1969, Space Oddity by David Bowie was released in the UK for the very first time. It was timed to coincide with the Apollo moon landing, but had to be re-released before it became a hit. It was later on in the UK, but not until 1973 in the US, 4 years later. David Bowie would later visit his Major Tom characters in the song Ashes to Ashes and Hello Space Boy, and possibly the music video for Black Star. Let's hear that track though from David Bowie. Here is Space Oddity. Good morning.

The late David Bowie, that was Space Oddity right here on 4CRM. Something else did happen on this day in history. It was on this day in 2002. The funeral of The Who's bass player John Entwistle took place at a church in the Cotswolds. More than 200 mourners filed into the 12th century church of St. Edward. John Entwistle was found dead in his Las Vegas hotel room on June the 27th of that year. Let's hear a track from The Who. This one's called Join Together.

The Who, that was Joined Together right here on 4CRM. Another birthday for today, Jeff Hanna from the Nitty Gritty Dirt Band, 77 years old, so happy birthday to you. Let's hear a top 10 they had on the charts back in 1971. Here is Mr. Bojangles.

The Nitty Gritty Dirt Band, that was Mr. Bojangles. Something else did happen on this day in history. It was on this day in 1971. The Boss Bruce Springsteen's band opened for Humble Pie at the Sunshine Inn in Asbury Park in New Jersey. After the show, an impressed Peter Frampton from Humble Pie told Bruce and his band that he'd like to have them open up on a national basis. Peter Frampton also said he'd be happy to get the band an audition with his record label, A&M Records, and for no logical reason, Springsteen's manager, Tinker West, declined both offers on the spot. Let's hear a track from Bruce Springsteen. This one's called Thunder Road.

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1: That's right, always a great listen. And don't forget, you can catch Uncle Fester with the Blues Show from 3 o'clock this afternoon right through to 5 p.m. right here on 4CRM. We will be crossing for all the latest Australian independent radio news coming your way on the hour at 7 o'clock this morning. That is followed by a full weather update. Right now, helping us up toward news time, something else that happened on this day in history. It was on this day in 2023. A Michigan jury ruled that a 2014 document found in Aretha Franklin's couch after her death was a valid will to her multi-million dollar estate. The verdict ends a nearly 5-year legal squabble within the family. And when Aretha died from pancreatic cancer in August of 2018, it was widely believed that she had not prepared a will to her roughly $6 million real estate, her cash, her gold and her furs, and to her music copyrights. At the heart of the dispute was what the soul superstar's 4 children would inherit. Let's hear a track from the late Aretha Franklin. It is a track along with Luther Vandross. This one's called Doctor's Orders.

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1: Hello, I'm Sarah Wombe. The Indian Prime Minister has left Australia following a visit dominated by investment and sports diplomacy. Our federal politics reporter, Nelson Scott.
2: Narendra Modi has wrapped up 2 days of high-level talks with Anthony Albanese in Melbourne. The pair's final stop was here at the MCG, where they announced the opening game of this summer's Big Bash League will be played in India. Mr. Albanese says the fixture will be used to promote Australian business and culture.
3: That is the power of sport. It breaks down our differences.
2: Speaking through a translator, Mr. Modi says the two countries are deeply united by cricket.
4: It's not just a sport. It's a shared passion.
2: Australia will also export uranium to India and lift investment, defence and cybersecurity ties. Nelson Scott, MCG, Melbourne.
1: Western Australia's newest cabinet minister has been unveiled. 38-year-old Lansdale MP Daniel Pastorelli has been voted in by his colleagues at a caucus meeting. Pastorelli says the promotion is an honour after the position was made available by the retiring minister Paul Papalia.
5: I know I've got big shoes to fill with the departure of Paul Papalia, a long-time friend and a long-time colleague who has left a huge mark on the state of Western Australia throughout his time as a member of parliament. But I'm really looking forward to the job ahead. I love this state and I want to make sure that Western Australia continues to thrive into the future.
1: Police believe they've struck at the heart of an encrypting network arming organised crime groups across New South Wales. Alerts have been sent to 3,000 handsets warning the owners their encrypted messaging accounts have been linked to a criminal group. Organised Crime Squad head Peter Foe says the investigation into the so-called VIP network has led to several arrests.
6: The Organised Crime Squad executed a number of search warrants around Sydney and we arrested and charged four males for their involvement in the distribution of these devices to organised crime networks, and those four males are currently before the court.
1: Also in news, a Sydney man has been charged over an alleged bomb hoax targeting a foreign embassy in Australia. And Tasmanian firefighters have begun 8 days of industrial action over a pay dispute. Overseas now, and research has revealed that more than 3,500 foreigners from more than 40 countries are now known to have died fighting for Russia in Ukraine. The BBC's Olga Evshina has the story.
7: Russia is widening its recruitment efforts as it looks for new ways to replenish its forces in Ukraine. A BBC investigation has identified at least 3,589 foreign nationals killed while fighting for Russia from more than 40 countries. The largest group were North Korean troops deployed under a military agreement with Moscow. Others came from Africa, Latin America, Asia, and the former Soviet republics. Researchers say recruitment has shifted from prison inmates to overseas volunteers seeking higher wages and more recently to labour migrants pressured into signing military contracts.
1: And briefly, King Charles and Queen Camilla have hosted Prince Harry and his family in a private meeting at the royal couple's country retreat. This is AIR News. Another nail-biter in the AFL with Collingwood and North Melbourne battling it out at Docklands Stadium. Alan Baskin takes a look.
8: The two sides were neck and neck all the way through the game, Collingwood finally edging ahead late in the final quarter, winning 89-85. The Pies' Josh Dacos has told Fox Footy there is plenty to celebrate.
9: You know, North really brought in that last and under the pump. They kicked a few early, but yeah, we never go down fighting. And I just thought the effort tonight was unbelievable. Four quarters, great game.
8: It's St Kilda against Port Adelaide in today's early game. Then the Giants host Geelong, followed by Carlton against the Hawks, while the Crows host the Suns. Alan Baskin, AIR Sport.
1: In rugby league, the Warriors thrashed the Tigers 32-6. And Cam Waters has strengthened his 2026 Supercars Championship credentials as he fended off Gostecki at the Townsville 500. Leonie Kay reports.
10: Waters was able to beat Gostecki off the front row and managed his lead superbly, fending off a flying Dick Johnson Racing Mustang by just 0.2 seconds at the finish. Rounding out the podium was Matt Payne, who regained the championship lead for the first time since March, despite a strong recovery drive from 16th to 10th for Brock Feeney. Action resumes today with race 21 at 3:05 p.m. Australian Eastern Standard Time.
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12: 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Eligibility is around older homes and lower income households.
13: For coastal waters between Bowen and St. Lawrence, you can expect southeasterly winds at 10 to 15 knots today. Seas below a metre with an easterly swell around 1 metre offshore, and it should stay fine and sunny. Here in Mackay, we are expecting a mostly sunny day today. For tomorrow as well, our top temperature is set to reach 23 degrees. Still a way to go. It is currently 14 degrees in town.
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13: A very good morning and great to have your company on the Saturday Morning Breakfast Show. My name's Mike, with you right through to 9 o'clock this morning. Right now, something else that did happen on this day in history. It was on this day in 2019, toy makers Mattel announced a new collectible David Bowie doll inspired by his signature Ziggy Stardust fashion. Dubbed Barbie as Bowie, the doll is dressed as the late singer's glam rock alter ego, complete with a pair of red platform boots and topped with his fiery red mullet. Let's hear that track from the late David Bowie. This is Ziggy Stardust.

The late David Bowie, that was Ziggy Stardust right here on 4CRM. Something else did happen on this day in history. It was on this day in 2014. Producer and drummer Tommy Ramone from the influential punk rock group The Ramones died at the age of 65 following unsuccessful treatment for bile duct cancer. Let's hear a track from The Ramones. This one's called Chop Suey.

The Ramones, that was Chop Suey right here on 4CRM. Something else did happen on this day in history. It was on this day in 1970. Three Dog Night started a two-week run at number one on the US singles charts with their version of the Randy Newman song, Mama Told Me Not to Come. Let's have a listen.

Three Dog Night, that was their cover of Mama Tell Me Not to Come. Something else that did happen on this day in history, it was on this day in 1975, Fleetwood Mac released their 10th studio album, often referred to as the White Album. It's self-titled, the first Fleetwood Mac album to feature Lindsey Buckingham as guitarist and Stevie Nicks as vocalist. The album reached number one on the Billboard chart over a year after entering the chart, spending 37 weeks within the top 10 and then another 15 months within the top 40. It was the second biggest album of 1976 behind Frampton Comes Alive by Peter Frampton. Let's hear a track from Fleetwood Mac's White Album. This one's called Over My Head.

from their self-titled album of 1975. That was Fleetwood Mac and Over My Head. Something else did happen on this day in history. It was on this day in 1982. Phil Collin, former guitarist with the glam rock band Girl, replaced Pete Willis in Def Leppard, who was fired due to excessive alcohol consumption on the job. Let's hear a track from Def Leppard. This one's called Rock of Ages.

From their album Pyromania, that was Def Leppard and Rock of Ages. Someone else would have been celebrating a birthday today, Elgie Ward from the Australian band The Saints, would have been 67 years old today. He died back in May of 23 at the age of 63. Let's hear a track from The Saints. This one's called Know Your Product.

0: heard right, Mackay. He's back. 8-Ball Anchor returns to the Mackay Blues Club Blues Jam for an encore performance that's guaranteed to shake the walls of the Seabreeze Hotel Wednesday, July 29. 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Don't miss it. The Blues Jam, July 29, Seabreeze Hotel. Be there when 8-Ball Aiken lights it up again. 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
1: A very good morning and great to have your company on the Saturday Morning Breakfast Show. My name's Mike, with you right through to 9 o'clock this morning. Right now, something else did happen on this day in history. It was on this day in 1996, Jonathan Melvoin, the keyboard player with the Smashing Pumpkins, died from a drug overdose in New York at the age of 34. Smashing Pumpkins drummer Jimmy Chamberlain, who was with him at the time, failed to revive him after he was allegedly advised by 911 operators to put his head in a shower. Let's hear a track from the Smashing Pumpkins. This one's called Cherub Rock.

Now, time flies when you are having fun. That was the Smashing Pumpkins and Cherub Rock. Someone that would have been celebrating a birthday today, Bonnie Pointer from the Pointer Sisters, would have been 75 years old. She died of a heart attack at the age of 69 back in 2020. Let's hear a top five they had on the US charts back in 1981. It is the Pointer Sisters and Slow Hand.

The Pointer Sisters, that was Slow Hand. Something else that did happen on this day in history, it was on this day in 1987. Heart started a 3-week run at number one on the US singles charts with this next track. It is called Alone.

The band Heart, that was Alone, right here on 4CRM. Someone else who would have been celebrating a birthday today, Melanie Appleby from Mel and Kim, would have been 60 years old today. She died of cancer back in January of 1990 at the age of 23. Let's hear a track from Mel and Kim. It made number one on the charts back in 1987. This one's called Respectable.

Mel and Kim, that was Respectable right here on 4CRM. Something else did happen on this day in history. It was on this day in 1981. The Specials had their second and final UK number one single with Ghost Town. Despite being a song about Coventry, the band chose to film the video of themselves driving a Vauxhall Cresta around some empty London streets. Let's hear that track from The Specials. Here is Ghost Town.

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1: Hiya guys, Pommy Phil here. 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You'll love it. 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
3: Yeah, that's right. Always a great listen. And don't forget, you can catch Pommy Phil from 6 o'clock this evening right through to 8 p.m. right here on 4CRM. We will be crossing for all the latest Australian independent radio news coming your way on the hour at 8 o'clock this morning. That is followed by a full weather update. Right now, helping us up toward news time, something else that did happen on this day in history. It was on this day in 2004, UK band McFly went to number one on the album chart with Room on the Third Floor. They broke the record set by the Beatles as the youngest group ever to debut at number one on the album chart. Let's hear a track from the band McFly. This one's called Star Girl.

0: was watching the World Swimming Championships and they're on and they're interviewing Susie O'Neill by the side of the pool. They said, Susie, how do you feel now that you've won this gold medal? And she said, I'm shocked and stunned. I'm blown away. I'm really surprised. And I just had to think, you know, she's been training every day of her life since she was about 8, focused single-mindedly on this one goal. And she's surprised that she won. If I won a gold medal at the World Swimming Championships, they said to me, Greg, how do you feel? I go, I'm bloody surprised. I wasn't in the race. I fell in the pool. Just trying to get out. I'm not a woman. I was on a jet ski. I've got no idea why he gave me this medal.
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2: Hello, I'm Sarah Warmby. A network server costing just $22,000 is being blamed for the Telstra outage that cut off hundreds of desperate callers from 000. Internal sources have told Nine newspapers the hardware reached its end of service life in 2016. It suffered a software glitch that rolled the network's time settings back 20 years. The first locally transmitted case of H5 bird flu is being treated as a significant escalation in Australia's outbreak. The Invasive Species Council is calling for a $200 million fund to boost populations of Australia's most susceptible species. Chief Executive Jack Gough is urging people to be on high alert for any dead or sick birds on the coastline.
3: Then they do need to make sure they avoid that bird. They take a recording of it and they let the government know through the birdflu.gov.au reporting. This is one where the public are the front line of the biosecurity response.
2: US President Donald Trump has declared the ceasefire with Iran over, but says Washington has agreed to continue negotiations as mediators scramble to prevent further escalation. Meanwhile, the Wall Street Journal is reporting that Israeli intelligence has uncovered a fresh Iranian plot to assassinate the US president. Jagruti Dave reports from Washington.
4: The US has been saying that Iran has been plotting potentially to kill President Trump in retaliation for the US strikes that killed their military leader Qasem Soleimani in 2020. Now, interestingly, this story also comes at a time where the New York Times has been reporting that President Trump didn't leave Turkey, the NATO summit in Turkey, in the new Qatari Air Force One, but he left in the older version of Air Force One because of security precautions.
2: Tasmanian firefighters have begun industrial action as they push to secure a new pay deal with the state government. The Mercury reports the state's 400 firefighters will undertake unannounced building evacuations, hydrant testing, traffic flow limitations around alarm calls and internal on-call work bans. The action is expected to continue over the next 7 days. Long-awaited relief is on the way for thousands of Brisbane residents dealing with aircraft noise. Air Services Australia has announced the outcomes of its noise action plan, expected to ease the burden on 140,000 residents living under flight paths. Head of Community Engagement Donna Marshall says they've done their best to strike a fair balance.
5: When you do move a flight path, invariably it ends up over another community. But what we've tried to do is only make shifts of flight paths where there is a net benefit to the community. So the ones where it ends up either shifting the problem or affecting significantly more people, we haven't progressed with those ones.
2: And Australia's termite-eating marsupial, the numbat, is no longer endangered. Since its population fell to as low as 300 in the 1970s, breeding areas have allowed the species to grow to over 2,000. This is Air News. To tennis, and the men's finalists have been decided at Wimbledon. Here's Air Sports' Paul Walsh with the details.
6: Men's number 2 seed Alexander Zverev has advanced to his second successive Grand Slam final after easily accounting for the local qualifier Arthur Ferry in 3 sets, 7-6, 6-2, 6-4, in the first of the semi-finals on centre court. He'll now have Jannik Sinner as his first Wimbledon final opponent after the world number one was ruthless against the 39-year-old Novak Djokovic, who seemed heavy in the legs after his marathon semi-final effort. Final scoreline, 6-4, 6-4, 6-4.
7: He was just a level or more better than I was, and I was just not sharp enough, not reactive enough, not balanced enough to play him. That's it.
6: Meanwhile, 17-year-old Cruz Hewitt has also played his way into a Wimbledon final after his semi-final defeat of the number 11 seed Tyrese Bogard, 6-4, 6-4. Paul Walsh at Wimbledon for Air Sport.
2: The Warriors have maintained second place on the NRL ladder with a convincing 32-6 win over the Tigers. New Zealand coach Andrew Webster says they lost their way at times, but it was a good result.
8: Looked like a team well rested. We went after it real physical, got off to a good start. Really happy with the way we finished there, a big tackle from Chance. Those things are important, so that was nice.
2: And Collingwood is celebrating a 4-point win over North Melbourne in the AFL. Australian Independent Radio News.
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10: If you are thinking about heading out on the water between Bowen and St. Lawrence today, you can expect southeasterly winds at 10 to 15 knots, seas below a metre with an easterly swell around 1 metre offshore, and it should stay fine and mostly sunny. Here at Mackay, we're expecting sunny days for both today and also for tomorrow. Today's top temperature is set to reach 23 degrees, slightly warming up outside. It's currently 15 degrees in town.
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11: And weather.
10: Yeah, it should be a great weekend weather-wise. We'll have another full weather update coming your way after the news at 9 o'clock this morning. A very good morning and great to have your company as we get into the last hour of the Saturday morning breakfast show. My name's Mike, with you right through to 9 o'clock this morning. Right now, getting us started musically this hour, someone else that is blowing out the candles today, John Kiffmeyer. American musician, best known as a former drummer for the punk rock band Green Day, 57 years old, so happy birthday to you. Let's hear a track from Green Day. This one's called Boulevard of Broken Dreams.

Green Day. That was Boulevard of Broken Dreams. Something else did happen on this day in history. It was on this day in 2013. Pearl Jam released their 10th studio album, Lightning Bolt, which went to number one on the US album chart. Let's hear a track from that album. It is Pearl Jam and Sirens.

from their album Lightning Bolt. That was Pearl Jam and Sirens. Something else that did happen on this day in history. It was on this day in 1998. Billy went to number one on the singles charts with Because We Want To. The 15-year-old made chart history by becoming the second youngest female to score a number one in the UK. Helen Schipario was the youngest at 14 with her 1961 number one, You Don't Know. Let's hear a track from Billy, the number one hit in 1998. This is Because We Want To.

0: Billy. That was Because We Want To, right here on 4CRM. Something else did happen on this day in history. It was on this day in 2009. The Black Eyed Peas, I Got a Feeling, started a 14-week run at number one on the US singles chart, ending the 12-week run of the band's previous single, Boom Boom Pow. It made the band only the fourth to replace themselves at number one in chart history, following the Beatles, Boys to Men and Outkast. Let's hear both those tracks from the Black Eyed Peas. We'll kick it off with the first number one, that was Boom Boom Pow.
1: Welcome. Welcome to the inn. Do not panic. There is nothing to fear. Everything around you is changing. Nothing stays the same. This version of myself is not permanent. Tomorrow, I will be different. The energy never dies. Energy cannot be destroyed or created.

0: Coming up in just a moment, today's horoscope here on 4CRM. It's Saturday, the 11th of July, 2026. Aries, things that don't normally annoy you will drive you crazy today. Taurus, take time out to de-stress. Those around you will thank you for it. Gemini, expecting results too soon will ultimately lead to disappointment. Cancer, taking some quiet time out is just what you need before getting back on that treadmill. Leo, may need to shut yourself away from annoying distractions. Virgo, that emotional wall you've put up is about to come tumbling down. Libra, look for new ways to reinvigorate your relationship with your partner. Scorpio, take a few moments for some quiet reflection today. Sagittarius, you may very well be right, but it might be more diplomatic to bite your tongue. Capricorn, you'll witness firsthand the true meaning of what goes around comes around. Aquarius, worrying will not change the outcome. Try to relax. 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And that's today's horoscope. 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
1: A very good morning and great to have your company on the Saturday morning breakfast show. My name's Mike, with you right through to 9 o'clock this morning. Right now, someone else that is blowing out the candles today, Kirk Whalum, the American jazz saxophonist and songwriter, 68 years old, so happy birthday to you. He toured with Whitney Houston for more than 7 years and also soloed on her single, I Will Always Love You. Let's hear that track.

The late Whitney Houston doing a cover of Dolly Parton's I Will Always Love You. Something else, in fact, that did happen on this day in history. It was on this day in 1999. Ricky Martin started a three-week run at number one on the singles charts with Livin' La Vida Loca. It was a US number one for 5 weeks. Let's hear that track from Ricky Martin.

0: Ricky Martin, that was Livin' La Vida Loca. Someone that is celebrating a birthday today, Canadian singer and songwriter Alessia Cara, 31 years old, so happy birthday to you. Her 2015 debut single here peaked at number 5 on the US singles chart. Let's hear that track.
1: I guess for now you've got the last laugh.

Alessia Cara, that was her track here, right here on 4CRM. Someone else that is blowing out the candles today, Rick McMurray, the drummer for the band Ash, 51 years old, so happy birthday to you. Here is something they had on the charts back in 1995. This one's called Girl from Mars.

0: 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Join me, won't you? Right here on 4CRM Community Radio.
1: That just about wraps up the Saturday morning breakfast show for another week. My name's Mike. Thanks for your company. Take care. Have a fantastic weekend. Enjoy the sunshine out there. And don't forget, you can catch me from 5 o'clock this afternoon for 4CRM's album show. This week we'll be doing the late Bonnie Tyler and her album Faster Than the Speed of Night. And of course from 11 o'clock this morning with the All Oz Hour. I'll leave you with a track from Bon Jovi because Richie Sambora is 67 years old today, the guitarist for Bon Jovi. Let's take us out with the title track to their album, Keep the Faith.

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1: Hello, I'm Sarah Warmby. Biosecurity experts say reporting sightings of sick or dead birds will be critical in the fight against H5 bird flu after a case was confirmed in a native bird for the first time. Jefferson Shaw explains.
2: Environmentalists say a greater crested tern testing positive for H5N1 influenza in South Australia marks a significant escalation in Australia's outbreak. It's a disease that's killed millions of wild birds, devastated colonies of penguins, seals and sea lions around the world. Invasive Species Council's Chief Executive Jack Goff is urging Australians to remain vigilant, particularly along the coast.
3: This is one where the public are the front line of the biosecurity response.
2: He's urging the federal government to establish a $200 million wildlife resilience fund to boost populations of susceptible species. Jefferson Shaw reporting.
1: The major Telstra outage that blocked more than 600 emergency calls was reportedly caused by an outdated server that reached its end of life nearly a decade ago. The timing device suffered a software glitch that accidentally rewound the network's internal clock back to 2006. Sources have told The Age the part in question would have only cost the telco $22,000 to replace. Economists are questioning One Nation's core cost of living policies. Independent claims suggest the package could cost the federal budget more than $90 billion. The party has promised an array of major tax breaks, including halving the fuel excise for 3 years and eliminating the GST on insurance. Meantime, economists say a slowly loosening labour market will hopefully lead to rate cuts, but not until next year. CommBank figures show wage growth remained steady last month, but is expected to pick up later this year. CBA economist Harry Ottley says if the jobs market softens, it may give the Reserve Bank wriggle room on cutting rates.
4: Because the labour market has been fairly tight for a long period of time now, and if we do continue to see this slow cooling of the labour market, it probably will help bring inflation down from elevated levels, and hopefully that means some rate cuts into next year.
1: Wildfires have killed at least 12 people in southern Spain. The BBC's Guy Hedgeco is in Madrid.
5: There are concerns that the death toll could increase potentially quite substantially further because there are still 19 people unaccounted for, we're told, by the authorities. Of those who've been confirmed to have died in the fire, four are believed to be British, people who were travelling in a British car and seem to have been trapped by the flames last night. And there are another seven who died when they were trying to escape the flames on foot.
1: A passenger is recovering after he was almost sucked out of a Ryanair flight after a window shattered mid-air while the plane was flying to Germany. The man was saved by his wife. She hung onto his legs after parts of an engine smashed into the window. And Cold Chisel's saxophone player Andy Bickers has died. He toured extensively with the band for over three decades. This is AIR News. In NRL action, the Tigers' slump has continued in round 19, falling to the Warriors 32 points to 6 at home. There are three games this afternoon. First up, it's the Dolphins and Sharks, followed by the Bulldogs and Raiders, and later, the Roosters take on the Eels. North Melbourne has gone down to Collingwood by just 4 points in the AFL. The Pies kicked three of the last four goals to win 13-11-89 to 12-13-85. And France found out who its opponents will be in the semi-final of the FIFA World Cup after Spain played Belgium earlier today, as their sports Graham Davis reports.
6: Just as he had against Portugal, Marino came off the bench to net the late winner for Spain as it beat Belgium 2-1. As expected, Spain dominated proceedings and was rewarded on the half hour when Olmo's shot was saved by Courtois, but only into the path of Ruiz, who fired home. 11 minutes later and it conceded its first goal of the tournament when De Ketelaere headed home Castagna's cross. In the 71st minute, Belgium's veteran goalkeeper Courtois had to go off injured, and it was a mistake by his replacement Le Mans that led to the winner. In the 88th minute, Kubasi had a strike from outside the box that Le Mans failed to gather, with Marino making sure he got to the ball first to seal the match and Spain's place in a semi-final tie against France. Graham Davis for Air Sport.
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8: For coastal waters between Bowen and St Lawrence, you can expect southeasterly winds at 10 to 15 knots today. Seas below a metre with an easterly swell around 1 metre offshore, and it should stay fine and sunny. Here at Mackay, we're expecting sunny days for both today and also for tomorrow, with today's top temperature set to reach 23 degrees. It is currently 18 degrees in town.
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8: 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Right now it is time to cross to the Community Radio Network for the next hour for the A Breath of Fresh Air program with Sandy Kaye.

0: Yes, you do. Brandy is one of those songs that have been on constant radio rotation since 1972. And today, some 50 years later, it's really etched into everyone's brains. The band was Looking Glass, and its lead singer and main songwriter, a guy called Elliot Lurie. The song Brandy set Elliot up for life. It was reprised in Cameron Crowe's film Say Anything. Saul Goodman sang it on Better Call Saul. It was on the soundtrack to Charlie's Angels, and it even featured on The Simpsons. It's the band's crowning glory, but as you're about to hear, Elliot Lurie and Looking Glass were definitely no one-hit wonders. Elliot Lurie, congratulations, because that hit of yours, Brandy, has turned 50.
1: Yeah, she's middle-aged now for sure.
0: Who would have ever thought?
1: I never would have guessed that it would have sustained the way it did.
0: You've been living off it, haven't you? You've made an entire career off one song.
1: Well, I don't know if I made an entire career off of one song. I had a second career after I stopped writing and performing. But it certainly has surprised me with its staying power. It's been very pleasant.
0: You must be sick and tired of talking about it, but there'd be a lot of people listening to this who don't know the story behind Brandy and don't have really any idea who Elliot Lurie is. So I'm hoping you're going to be able to enlighten us on both. Tell us how you started out.
1: How I started out? I started out playing guitar in local bands, you know, through high school, and kept doing that in college. And in college, met two other guys, and we formed what became Looking Glass. We had various fourth members, drummers. I think bands always change drummers more than any other member.
0: Why is that?
1: I don't know why that is. Maybe it's because of, as they said in that Rob Reiner movie, drummers keep exploding. I don't know. We were a bar band, and we would play local bars and fraternities, 5-6 sets a night, a cover band. And then as we started writing, we would start sneaking our original songs into the sets, and the people seemed to like them. We decided after leaving college that we would try to make something of it. And we rented a farmhouse way out in the northwestern part of the state of New Jersey, which was very rural and pine trees and streams. It was a very idyllic place to make music. And we made demos and would drive them up the New Jersey Turnpike to New York City. And eventually we got a manager and a record deal out of that.

0: you studying at college?
1: I was started off as an engineering major and quickly changed to a sociology major because I thought that would give me a lot more time to play music.
0: Right. Your parents must have been disappointed.
1: Well, I know when I told them after I graduated, because I did graduate, I didn't drop out. I graduated, and I told them, we're going to take a year and try to see if we can make something out of this music. I've got the degree in my back pocket, so I can always get a real job if I have to. And I remember my dad said to me, are you making a living at it? And I said, well, not yet. He says, well, until you do, it's a hobby, not a career.
0: I got a pretty good hobby in this show, I got to tell you. Your dad was right, but you obviously made a good living out of it very quickly. Yeah. Tell us a little bit, share the story behind writing the song Brandy.
1: Well, I wrote it in that farmhouse that we rented. We did a lot of writing and rehearsing there and coming up with demos. And I was playing my guitar up in my bedroom, and I was writing the way I usually do, which is I just find a chord progression that I kind of like, and then I'll make up nonsense lyrics over it. And I started singing the name of a girl I had gone out with in high school named Randy. And then as the song began to take shape and the story began to flow, I said, well, Randy's no good because, first of all, it can be a male or female name. And if she's going to be a barmaid, her name should be Brandy. So I changed that, and then I completed the rest of the story. But one of the things was, in that house, we had a living room downstairs that had an upright piano in it. And I was just beginning to learn the piano. And I was stuck on the chorus for Brandy. I'd written the verse on the guitar. And I went down to the piano, and I found how to play the chorus on the piano. So I played the chorus, and then I would run back upstairs to get the guitar and play the verse, and then I would run back downstairs to play the chorus and the piano until I finally said, idiot, just bring the guitar downstairs to the piano. You'll save yourself a lot of extra work.
0: It took you a while to write it, though. Some songwriters talk about writing a song in a matter of minutes. That didn't happen with this one, did it?
1: No, it didn't. It took a while to get the, you know, to try to tell the whole story in 3 minutes and to get it to make sense and to rhyme. And it's a pretty literal story, I mean, in terms of what actually goes on in the lyric. So it was almost writing a really, really short story that rhymes.

0: one.
1: Where did you pluck the story? Was it just straight out of your imagination?
2: Yeah, really straight out of my imagination. And there was, people always asked me, did you have any background in the Navy or sailing? I hadn't. I didn't at all.
1: What about Randy? Did she? Well, she obviously knew that it was written in her honor.
2: She did, and I'm still in touch with her from time to time. I haven't seen her in many, many years, but we're in touch. And she, in her later years, took up art, and it's pretty good. And I actually bought one of her paintings, and it's hanging in my music room.
1: Oh, isn't that nice? Was she pretty chuffed at the time that you'd written this song?
2: She didn't find out about it until a couple of years after it was a hit. And when she found out about it, I think she was pretty happy about it.
1: Isn't she a lucky girl to have a song like that written after her?
2: I think she's lucky in that not everyone knows it, and she only tells those people whom she wants to know.
1: And now you're telling everyone.
2: Well, they can't find her. They don't know where she is.
1: After you crafted the song, you actually put it down with three different producers before it reached its final version, didn't you?
2: Well, we had recorded the thing so many times because we did our first little demos in the house, the farmhouse. And then our manager took us up to a demo studio up near Woodstock, New York. We made another demo. That was the one that got us the record deal. And then Clive Davis, who was the head of the record label, asked us to go down to Memphis and record with Steve Cropper as a producer. And we were thrilled to do that because we all admired Steve Cropper. And we went down there, recorded the tracks, four tracks with him, including Brandy. And we brought them back to New York and sat in Clive's office and listened to them. And I think we all agreed that it sounded like a really good recording of a quite good bar band, but it didn't sound like a hit record. It was pretty straightforward. So then Clive put us with a staff producer from CBS Records, and he helped us a lot. He helped craft the arrangement, and he originally had wanted to use studio musicians because he was an old school New York producer and he was used to working with studio musicians, not guys who played their own instruments. Yeah. And of course, we insisted that we wanted to play on our own records. And we did, and he supervised the basic track, which still stands up today. But then we kind of had a parting of the ways because he wanted to make an extremely pop-sounding record, almost to what we thought bordered on bubblegum in terms of how he wanted to approach finishing the record. He wanted to start the record with the sound effect of a ship's bell and waves and things like that. Yeah, I can see you cringing on camera. That's the same way we felt about it. So we finished the recording on our own. We really produced it with the engineer who was at the studio, and that was the final version that became the hit record.
1: What happens to the song next?
2: Well, it was it's a great story and just really luck, fate, whatever you want to call it. We had put out a different song as the first single, and the reason we had done that was because when we played live, we were a much more hard-rocking band than what Brandy sounds like, because we'd been a bar band for years.
1: So Brandy was atypical for Looking Glass?
2: It certainly was atypical of what we sounded like live, yes. Because, you know, first of all, it's sweet. It's got a lot of overdubs. It's sweetened with horns. And it was one of our poppier songs to begin with. So we thought, well, maybe that's not the safest thing to do for our long-term career. Maybe we should start with something that's more like what we do as a live band. So we put out a rock song from the album called Don't It Make You Feel Good. And it did absolutely nothing. And we thought, okay, that's it. Our careers are over. And let's get those degrees out of the drawer and go get some real jobs.

0: was a promotion man who worked for the record company. I don't know if they still do it, but back then, promotion men would take the new releases of the label and they would go to the program director in their, you know, their territory and try to get them interested in playing something.
1: Yeah.
0: And a promotion man in Washington, D.C. went to the biggest pop station there and he had a test pressing of the album with him. And he said to the disc jockey, "Have you heard this band Looking Glass that we've got?" And he said, "Yeah, we played that Don't It Make You Feel Good, but nothing happened. We got no reaction whatsoever." And the promotion man said, "Well, let me play a little bit of this one off the test pressing." And he played him Brandy. And the disc jockey loved it. And he put it on the air right then off the test pressing. And they got tons of requests. The phones lit up. It was like overnight sensation in that particular market in Washington, D.C. And when the record company found out about that, they quickly pressed up the singles and sent their promotion men out across the country to all the various other radio stations, and it became a big hit. But if that promotion man had not played that song for the disc jockey Harv Moore in Washington, D.C., I doubt that it ever would have come to light.
1: Amazing. I don't think record companies have promotion men anymore, certainly not in the same way that they did in those days, do they?
0: No, not in the way that they did that. No,
1: no, everything's different about music today. I kind of like the way it was.
0: Well, you could use the filter a little bit. I mean, I think it's nice that anybody can put up things that they want to and, you know, on Spotify, but then you have to, you know, find it. And that's, I guess, where the record company comes in. They help you find it.
1: Yeah, right. So Brandy raced up the charts to number one. You must have been on top of the world. How were you feeling?
0: Oh, we were thrilled. After the record broke out in that one market in Washington, D.C., we went up to the record company offices for something, and the head of the promotion staff for the whole nation said, "Well, you guys are going to have a number one record. It'll likely sell a million copies." And it hadn't even been pressed up and released yet officially. And we said, "Well, how do you know that?" He said, "Well, we've been doing this a long time, and when we see it explode in one major market like that, it's going to be the same all over the country." And when we heard that, we were on top of the boom when we heard that. And we would watch it climb up the Billboard charts every week and go up a couple of notches until it finally hit number one. It was great. I mean, we were thrilled.
1: Yeah, I can imagine.

0: reached number one on all the charts in 1972, only to be knocked off by Gilbert O'Sullivan's Alone Again Naturally later that year. Following the song's release, the name Brandy increased in popularity for girls, at least in the United States. It had been the 353rd most popular name in 1971, 140th in 1972, and in 1973, the first full year after the song's popularity, it ranked 82nd. Hang in there, there's more to come.
1: This is A Breath of Fresh Air with Sandy Kay.
2: It's a beautiful day.
0: Looking Glass and Elliot Lurie were on a roll. The band appeared on countless television shows, including Dick Clark's American Bandstand, and toured relentlessly to support the song Brandy, putting in performances all over the US as the song clung to the top of the charts. Elliot Lurie was enjoying some very hard-earned success.
3: Well, did it make a difference to the way you lived your life?
4: Well, I mean, it did in that we made a little money for the first time. So, it wasn't a ton of money, really. But we made enough to, we finally moved out of that place. I got an apartment in Manhattan. One of the other guys took a loft down in Manhattan. One of the other guys moved out to the country. So we had a little spending money, but not a ton. But we had one very humbling experience. The weekend that the song reached number one was right before, in the States, we have the Labor Day weekend holiday, which is sort of marks the official end of summer and going into the next season. It's a 3-day weekend. And we were booked to play at a place on the New Jersey shore, which was an old-fashioned tourist destination, and it was called the Steel Pier. You're probably not aware of it where you are, but if you Google it, you'll see a steel pier was just a long pier that went out into the Atlantic Ocean and had all kinds of amusements on it and things like that. And there was a sort of an entertainment area at the end of the pier. And dating back to the turn of the century, the pier's main attraction, its star attraction was, and it's terrible to even talk about it, but it was a diving horse. A horse with a rider, used to climb up on a like a ladder and go out and jump into a large pool below.
3: A real horse?
4: It was a real horse, yeah, with the horse. And this was an attraction held over from the turn of the century. You know, it's something that you would never think of doing now as an entertainment. And it was horrible, but it was the main attraction for the Steel Pier at Atlantic City, New Jersey for many years since the turn of the century. So we went out there and we were playing on the bill. Duke Ellington was also on the bill, so they had big entertainment there.

0: we went out there and we asked, well, when do we go on? And the guy who was running it in a really thick New Jersey Sopranos-like accent said to us, he said, you see that pool out over there? I said, yeah. He said, well, four times a day, a woman is going to get on a horse, and that horse is going to climb up to the top of that ladder up there. And then she and the horse are going to jump into the pool. And when you hear that splash, you hit it. And that was a very humbling weekend for us.
1: How odd. I'm trying to get a picture in my mind of a horse climbing up a ladder.
0: You'll Google it. A lot of people here haven't heard of it either because it's really old-timey. And I remember it from my childhood as being something down the Jersey Shore. But Google the diving horse at the Steel Pier in Atlantic City, and you will see images of the horse with the rider diving off into the
1: pool. How insane. When did they finally stop doing that?
0: Probably shortly after we played there. I would think that by the end of the 70s, it was already something that didn't pass muster anymore, you know.
1: Brandy, as you said, sold over a million copies. What do you think it was about that song? It's got an enduring quality. We're talking about it 50 years later. But what was it at the time, do you think, that captured everybody's ear?
0: It doesn't surprise me as much that it was a number one hit record at the time as it does how well it has endured. I mean, it's endured better than a lot of records that were bigger hits at the time. I mean, the record sounded like a hit record because we really recorded it so many times until we could get it to sound like a hit record. And, Clive Davis, I thought it was a hit song to begin with. So that didn't surprise me so much as how it's endured over 50 years. Like I say, more than other songs, records that were bigger hits at the time.
1: Well, how do you explain that then?
0: That's an interesting one. I think part of it, because it's a story song and the lyric, and people still relate to that. I think also part of it has to do with the recording, because since we recorded it so many times, I think the final production is what I like to call hunt and peck production, like it used to do when you didn't really know how to type. You would hunt and peck for the keys. We kind of experimented. So the end record doesn't sound quite as slick as some of the other pop records of the time, but it does sound like a real band really playing their own song. And I think that kind of energy that it has gives it a little bit of a different flavor from some of the more pure pop records of the time.
1: It's an interesting perspective, really. I've never thought about the sound quality as being something that really appeals.
0: It's not so much the sound quality, but it's the musicianship and the production. Like, for instance, I'm thinking of a couple of other bands. There was a band, I don't know if they're popular in Australia, the band called The Grassroots.

0: they made pop records around the same time. And they're good records. I mean, I like them. But they sound like studio musicians and the, you know, the same producers and arrangers who worked on a lot of those New York records at that time. And ours sounds a little more like a
1: fresh
0: bar band playing, making a great record.
1: Right. So, and you obviously continued playing live once you had the
0: yes,
1: out there. You were on the road playing it for All and Sundry, right?
0: Yeah, we played. We were on the road for about 2 years after that, yeah.
1: Often when people think of the band Looking Glass, they think of that song and believe that that was it for you. But you did have a couple of other hits too.
0: We had one. We're not technically a one-hit wonder band because we did have one other song that snuck into the top 40 from our second album, a track called Jimmy Loves Marianne. And that one we did with a proper producer, a really proper producer, a guy named Arif Martin, who unfortunately passed away a few years ago, but he worked with everybody from the Rascals to Aretha Franklin. He even produced Norah Jones later in his life. He was a fantastic producer, a wonderful gentleman. That record still, if you play a good piece of vinyl on a good system, it still sounds pretty good because he was an excellent producer. And the band was starting to play well in the studio by that point. We had learned how to play well in the studio together.
1: Is that song one you wrote?
0: Yes. Mm-hmm.

0: So who's Jimmy and who's Marianne?
1: That comes from my Brooklyn upbringing. I wrote that song while we were making our first album in Manhattan. It was too far a drive to go back to our farmhouse in New Jersey. And my parents still lived in Brooklyn in an apartment. So me and the drummer would stay with my parents in their couches, and then drive back into Manhattan the next day. And I remember I was out on the fire escape, and it's a very kind of Brooklyn fable about two street urchins who, you know, who fall in love, and it's a Brooklyn memory. It's

0: Laurie, were you disappointed that you could never reach the same heights as Brandy?
1: Yeah, I mean, I think we were disappointed, and I think there were a lot of reasons for it. Yeah, I was disappointed and hard to do, and then I did a solo album, which really didn't succeed at all. So there were definitely a couple of years there in the mid to late 70s where I was, you know, kind of searching, figuring out what to do next. You know, you never know how those things go, how they, how all the, everything lines up to get that magic. I mean, there are a lot of great songs and records that never see the light of day.
0: Yeah. So on one hand, really grateful that one hit has done it for you. And on the other hand, I guess in a quandary as to why we can't match it again and what happens next. There was one other song called Rainbow Man, which came in at 104. Also a really good song.
1: That one was written by Peter, the other writer in the band, that he sang lead on it. And yeah, I like that. And it was, again, a good record to reproduce that one. And a, you know, good record, good song. But that was Peter.

0: Glass's Rainbow Man was originally sung by bass guitarist Peter Swervel, who passed away in 1990 having succumbed to AIDS. Jeff Lehman was his replacement.
1: Your solo album was a self-titled album, and the single called Disco, Where You Gonna Go. You had a lot of great musicians on that one.
2: Yeah, I did most of it in Los Angeles, and the band of session players was kind of half of Toto and half of the Jazz Crusaders. So it was great. And there were a couple of tracks on it that I still enjoy. Disco, Where You Wanna Go is not one of them, but there are a couple of tracks on it I still enjoy.
1: So point me to one that you do like.
2: There are two. One is called Blue Lady, and one is called Rainbow Girl. Not Rainbow Man, but Rainbow Girl. And those two I like a lot. I've also snuck a couple of those tracks up on my own YouTube channel, so if you want to hear them, and don't tell Sony Music that I put them up there, but they're up there.

0: It was a great solo album, but as you said, it didn't chart. Another disappointment for you?
1: That was a disappointment for me. There were big changes at the record company from the time I started to record it to the time it came out. So I don't think it really got promoted in the way it should. But having said that, it wasn't a great album because it was, of the 10 or 11 tracks on it, they were all attempts to have a hit single. And I think when you try to have a hit single and you narrowly miss the mark with the music, then you have an album of kind of near misses and nothing that really was coherent about it, other than the fact that it sounded like a lot of pop singles that weren't quite 100% there.

0: with Blue Lady. Stay tuned as Elliot tells us about what prompted a massive career shift. Having climbed to the top of the charts with Brandy, when the song eventually came off the boil, Elliot Lurie was at a bit of a loss as to where to turn next. His solo efforts weren't selling very well, and he found himself having to rethink his entire future.
1: Looking Glass had disbanded in 1974. Everybody went their separate ways. You did this solo album and cruised around for a little while until you decided to move to LA full time.
2: Yeah, I was kind of lost in New York, and I was, you know, in with some crowds of people that weren't the greatest in the late 70s. There was a lot going on in New York that you wanted to avoid, and I wasn't avoiding it. So I decided to move out to LA. And I had a friend who had moved out here a few years before, a guy I had known since sixth grade. And I didn't know what I was going to do. I was ready to take a job as a salesman at the Radio Shack. And he said, no, he said, let me introduce you to this guy. He's an agent for film music, and maybe he can point you in the right direction. And he did. He told me about this job called music supervision that I had never heard of before. And he explained what it was, and he said, it's just sort of catching on in Hollywood. It's a new source. And there are two people who are doing it right now very successfully. And he mentioned one, didn't mean anything to me. And he mentioned the second name, and it happened to be a woman who was our A&R coordinator when I did the solo album in Los Angeles. I had worked quite closely with her in making the album. So I called her up and I said, do you need any help? And she said, well, I do, because she had just done two big hit projects, Urban Cowboy and Footloose.

0: said, yeah, I could really use the help, but, you know, I'm not really taking in that much money yet. So I said, it's okay. I'll do it for free if you'll teach me the business. And I did, and she did. And a year after that, we'd done like a dozen projects in a year. And I was asked to be the music executive at 20th Century Fox Studios. And I took that job, and I was there for 10 years. And then when I left there, I did independent music supervision for probably another 15 years.
1: Well, you'd certainly landed on your feet. What does it mean to be a music supervisor for a film and TV?
0: It can vary with each project. Mainly, you are there to help the filmmakers or the TV people achieve the best music they can in their production. And for some directors, that means very creative and walking through every step with them and suggesting songs to them that should be in certain scenes and suggesting what composer they might want to work with. Very creative. And for other filmmakers who pretty much know what they want, it's a lot of business and budgeting. So if someone says, well, I know that I want this song over the main titles. So then you have to secure the rights to that particular song for the main titles. And that's dealing on the business end and getting the budget right and making sure you can do all that. So it varies quite a bit from project to project, depending on the vision and the musical knowledge of the filmmaker.
1: Yeah, that's interesting. A lot of artists have told me that that's the only way they make money today in the music business, and that they're so grateful for music supervisors for movies and television that they feature their songs. That's the biggest payouts.
0: Yeah, well, especially for an older song, if you get a good placement in something good, whether it's a big movie or a commercial, you see your royalties sort of bumping along at a certain level, and all of a sudden they get a big bump when that use comes along.
1: Yeah, right. You produced some pretty big ones you helped out on, movies like Alien 3 in 92, A Night at the Roxbury in 98, Riding in Cars with Boys, loved that movie, in 2001.

0: Was it a fun gig, or did you miss playing music?
1: I didn't miss it at the time because it was a very intense job. And I also learned that film and TV people are crazier than music people. I
0: mean, right?
1: There are some strong personalities in that end of the business.
0: Oh, yeah.
1: And lots of
0: big egos.
1: Yeah, there's some big egos and strong personalities. And, you know, some were more fun to work on than others based on who you were working with, what the particular project was, and what your role was. You know, sometimes, as I say, you were very hands-on and asked for a lot of creative input, and sometimes it was less so. But I've learned a lot. I mean, I learned a ton about the music and film industry that I'd never known before.
0: When did you decide to return to your first love of writing, recording, playing, touring music?
1: Well, I left Fox, and then I did independent music supervision fairly successfully for about 15 years. Had a couple of big hit albums, soundtrack albums, worked on some big productions. And then the business changed. The soundtrack business, which was the bread and butter financially for music supervisors. It wasn't the fees, it was if you could get a royalty participation on a hit soundtrack album. That was where the money was in that. Mm-hmm. And soundtrack albums dried up when iTunes came along, because a lot of those soundtrack albums were really compilations of pre-existing recordings. But when someone went to see the movie and they heard all those recordings together, they wanted the album that included all those recordings, because you couldn't go through the bins and record stores and look for each of them. But when iTunes came along, you could find them all on iTunes. You didn't need the soundtrack album anymore. You could just download the individual tracks. So that changed the revenue of that business. And it also got a lot younger. And I was

0: being out there playing again, having a good time again.
1: I have. I mean, I don't do it that often because, frankly, the travel is a little taxing on me these days. And sometimes, you know, you have to get connecting flights and run all about the country. But I do them enough to keep my hand in and to enjoy it.
0: So 50 years of Brandy, and of course that's what audiences want to hear every time you step on stage. Do you leave that for the final song always?
1: Yeah, always.
0: Yeah.
1: You got to. I mean, yeah.
0: And it's still getting as big, if not bigger, a reaction 50 years later?
1: It does, and it's amazing to be 50 years later to play it. You know, sometimes I play in fairly big venues when I'm a guest artist with other bands, and you know, to see 3,000-4,000 people singing along to every word 50 years later is pretty amazing.
0: Yeah. The other thing that I find quite amazing that I didn't know about was that in 1974, Barry Manilow had a hit that was originally titled Brandy 2. What's the story with that one?
1: Yeah, it's a little convoluted, but I'll try to make it simple. There was a song called Brandy that was a hit in England. It wasn't my Brandy. It was a totally different song, but it was titled Brandy. And Clive Davis thought that it could be a hit song for Barry Manilow. But in the interim, we had had our hit with Brandy. So he couldn't, right after that, release another song called Brandy. So they changed the name of that song to Mandy.

0: So Barry Manilow's Mandy was just as successful as Brandy. Must be something about the Andy. Maybe you could write one about Sandy next.
1: And then there's the Candyman. You know, it's a good word. It's a good vowel to sing. You know, yeah. It's a good singable vowel.
0: You can rhyme
1: vowel.
0: It really well, right?
1: Yeah.
0: And, of course, Barry Manilow's Mandy gave him his first number one hit.
1: Yes, as a solo artist, yes. Uh-huh.
0: So you're loving life today?
1: Yeah, I'm pretty happy, you know. I prefer not to feel my age some days, and some days I don't, you know, but some days I do. Yeah, I would say I'm loving my life, yeah.
0: Elliot Lurie, what's the best thing about getting older?
1: The best thing about getting older is getting wiser.
0: Except that nobody takes notice of your wisdom. If you try and impart it to younger people, they don't want to know about it.
1: Yeah, but you know, so you don't make the same mistakes that you made over and over again.
0: And what would your best advice be for artists just starting out?
1: For artists just starting out, I would say to definitely lead with your heart and be true to your music, but don't get lost. I think you got to be conscious of finding a way to get found, because if you don't get found, no one will know whether they like you or not. But you can't sacrifice your music for that.
0: Yeah. Elliot Lurie, fabulous being with you. I thank you so much for your time. And congratulations on 50 years of Brandy.
1: Thank you, Sandy. I love talking to you. It's great. Bye-bye.
2: Before I go, I want to leave you with this. It's the a cappella version of Brandy that Elliot performed during the pandemic via Zoom with the Yonga Guns Quartet.

0: great version, isn't it? One of more than 100 versions of the song Brandy that have been recorded by different artists. Thanks so much for being with me today. I hope you've enjoyed getting to know Looking Glass's Elliot Lurie a little better and helping to celebrate the 50th anniversary of that fabulous song. Don't forget, if you'd like to revisit or discover some of my back episodes, it's really simple to do. 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If you don't know how to access podcasts, and let's face it, many of us baby boomers actually don't, just ask your kids to help. You'll be amazed at what you'll find. Take care of yourself, won't you, until we meet again same time next week. I'll look forward to being back in your company again then. Have fun, won't you? Bye now. 'Cause it's a beautiful
1: day. Mm-hmm. You've been listening to A Breath of Fresh Air with Sandy Kaye.

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1: Hello, I'm Sarah Warmby. Authorities are demanding answers from Telstra after a cheap piece of equipment was revealed to be the trigger of a nationwide outage. Hugh Phillips explains.
2: It has been revealed the outage, which cut off more than 600 emergency calls to 000, was likely caused by a server that reached the end of its service life a decade ago. Internal company sources have told Nine the timing device costs $22,000 to replace but was never upgraded. A software glitch accidentally rewound the network's clock back to 2006, causing the system to reject thousands of authentication requests. Telstra has rejected claims that corporate job cuts and outsourcing played a role in the disaster. The telco is now facing fines of up to $30 million per breach.
1: A 13th confirmed or presumed positive case of H5 bird flu has been recorded. Testing by the CSIRO of a petrel found in WA's Midwest couldn't determine the sequencing of the virus, but it is being treated as a positive case as a precautionary measure. It follows the detection of the virus in a native species for the first time in South Australia. A greater crested tern was found dead on a beach in Robe in SA's Limestone Coast. There are fears the renewed escalation of the Iran war will pose more inflationary issues for the domestic and global economy. Treasurer Jim Chalmers says there is still a large amount of uncertainty about the ongoing effects of the conflict. Meantime, Iran's new supreme leader did not attend the burial of his father, former supreme leader Ayatollah Khamenei, yesterday, as Pakistan and Qatar work urgently to bring Washington and Tehran back to the negotiating table after the ceasefire collapsed. Reporter Kate Fisher is in Washington. She says mediators from several countries are still engaged in what amounts to crisis management rather than full negotiations.
3: We do know that mediators are still working at a high level to try and shuttle messages and try and keep the talks at least alive somewhat. It's more kind of crisis management, I think, than full-on negotiations, but we understand that is still happening.
1: Victoria police have found human remains in their search for a missing 13-year-old girl in the state's west. Layla Jeffries was reported missing by her family 5 days ago. Police say a 16-year-old boy has since been arrested and taken in for questioning. Detective Inspector Dave Dunstan says police believe the teen was known to Layla.
4: We are quietly confident that those responsible are in custody now.
1: Meanwhile, two women in their 50s are assisting police with their inquiries. And tributes continue for the human headline, Darren Hinch, who's died. As Dennis O'Kane reports, he's being remembered as a remarkable person.
5: Married 4 times, sacked numerous times, survived liver cancer, exposed pedophiles, and went to jail for his convictions. As news of Darren's passing filtered through, his friends like John Michael Howson rallied.
6: We've been friends for over 50 years. And we've had our ups and downs, but I must say he was a remarkable character.
5: Darren Hinch was 82. Dennis O'Kane reporting.
1: This is Air News. Another nail biter in the AFL with Collingwood and North Melbourne battling it out at Docklands Stadium. Alan Baskin takes a look.
7: The two sides were neck and neck all the way through the game. Collingwood finally edging ahead late in the final quarter, winning 89-85. The Pies' Josh Dacos has told Fox Footy there is plenty to celebrate.
8: You know, North really brought in that last and went to the pump. They kicked a few early, but we never go down fighting. And I just thought the effort tonight was unbelievable. 4 quarters, great game.
7: It's St Kilda against Port Adelaide in today's early game, then the Giants host Geelong, followed by Carlton against the Hawks, while the Crows host the Suns. Alan Baskin, Air Sport.
1: In rugby league, the Warriors thrashed the Tigers 32-6. And Cam Waters has strengthened his 2026 Supercars Championship credentials as he fended off Brody Kostecki at the